She'll be alright. No riding shining armored knight. She will save herself this time. And in fact, tonight, she did confirm. The cold never lasts, my darling. It just heats.

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down to Georgia, he was looking for a soul to steal. He was in a bind because he was way behind and he was willing to make a deal. When he came across this young man sawing on a fiddle and playing it hot, and the devil jumped up on a hickory stump and said, "Boy, let me tell you what. 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
1: Ladies and gentlemen, I'm gonna tell you about one of the many men. 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

0: Hey, it's Eric from XYZ with Eric Zachary, your night show here on 101.3, My Biggest Little Radio. And here's a little taste of what you can expect with us every single night. I hate people who have fear of airports. Grow up. Grow up. Grow up. I hate people who have a lack of their...
1: I can keep going.
2: Do you have something, Audrey?
1: I'm not done. I hate people who interrupt me.
2: Whether you're getting into shenanigans with me, Jordan...
1: I had a cousin who maced himself.
2: I did that. I maced myself at summer camp.
3: What?
2: I
3: was on purpose?
2: I didn't know.
3: Or the latest in entertainment news with me, Audrey.
4: If you could describe to us Christmas Carol right
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1: Give me a 10-second pitch.
3: Okay, yeah. Scrooge, yeah. Grumpy man. Yes. Then there's Tiny Tim, little sad boy.
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1: First of all, Tiny Tim's not a main character at all.
3: Yes, he is.
1: He's in like the first scene in the end.
3: No, yes, he is because he's like, oh, Christmas.
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1: I have an announcement.
2: Cannonball!
1: No, what's your announcement? No, for Audrey. Okay. Jordan and I are shopping for our first home together.
2: Okay, stop.
3: Oh, wait,
2: stop.
3: Really?
2: No, yeah. No, we are...
3: No,
1: okay. I love this. So this morning we had to get to the studio super early because our contractors were here. And I was like, you know what, Jordan, why don't you and I just run to Home Depot together? Because it'll be quicker to just go get the stuff ourselves, mm-hmm. right? For them. Mm-hmm. And we're walking into Home Depot. It's like a bunch of contractors and then a few new couples.
3: Right.
1: And I'm like, Jordan and I, it's so exciting to be shopping for our new home together.
2: I was like, stop this.
3: I
2: stop
3: mean, you this. Guys are like kind of matching today.
2: Oh my God.
1: All right.
2: No, no.
1: What's our couple name?
2: No.
1: Jarek?
2: Damn it.
1: I love it. It's XYZ with Eric Zachary.

0: 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Ariana Grande is getting litigious.
1: She's suing
0: the hackers.
1: She's suing the hackers, man. Okay, so I didn't know that this happened. I don't know if you guys knew that this happened, but I guess in 2023, she had somebody hack her online accounts and leaked 45 songs of hers.
0: Oh.
1: So, and then those were being sold on the dark web. And then also, there was someone who like pretended to be a photographer to talk to somebody on her team and then like accessed photos of hers.
0: She needs to tighten up that
1: And so, yeah.
0: When she was with SpongeBob, she got too relaxed. You forgot that you have like 45 million followers or whatever it was. I'm just saying, how are you that famous and you don't have
1: your... I was kind of shocked by that.
0: You don't have two-factor authentication, Ariana Grande?
1: Well, what? I mean, yeah. So anyway, she's suing these people. I mean, probably... What I'm unclear on mm-hmm. is if she knows who this person is or not. Well, yet.
0: I think if they're suing someone, that usually means like they have a name to take.
1: Why would they
0: to court.
1: Make it? So she's suing John Doe, but why wouldn't she name them?
0: Well, I don't know.
1: Why wouldn't she name them?
0: I try not to be mean because I probably know this more so than others because my girlfriend's an attorney. But like,
1: no, explain.
0: That just means the name is sealed. So that
1: why is it sealed?
0: Because they haven't proven or like it hasn't come to court yet.
2: It's
0: that they
2: ongoing,
0: so they can't use their name because then she could catch a charge for slandering their name. So sometimes victims' names or offender names.
1: Why can't you just sue people for
0: suing? It's not about suing. The court knows who it is.
1: Yeah. Well, yeah,
0: but they're just not publicly naming that person.
1: Okay, so this I understand now.
0: Do you think it was a man named John?
1: I know about John Doe. But I was confused because I was like, why wouldn't they just release that? But I guess, I mean, innocent till proven guilty, I suppose.
2: Yeah, that's literally it.
0: We live in. It's XYZ with Derek Zachary, your XYZ ENT Entertainment Report, all brought to you by Eggland's Best.
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0: It's XYZ with Eric Zachary on 101.3 FM, my biggest little radio. Ryan Gosling,
1: yes,
0: has been announced as Ghost Rider at Comic-Con in San Diego. Check it out.
2: Is this really happening? This is a character I've wanted to play for a very long time. Paul H., thank you.
0: That's exciting. It's a little confusing because Ryan Reynolds, who I get the two confused all the time, was also there in like a Deadpool costume.
1: Yeah, because he's Deadpool. Yeah,
0: well, and he did a whole thing where he like walked through Comic-Con, but in costume. So everyone just thought it was some attending Comic-Con.
1: Yeah,
0: and then Robert Downey Jr. like called on him to answer a question. So in my head, I'm like, wait, he's playing both parts. And I'm like, oh no, the other Ryan's there too.
1: Yes,
0: both handsomes are there.
3: I have two things to say about this.
1: Okay.
3: One, you guys were right. I'm slowly learning about how they like soft launch superheroes.
0: Okay. Can you just say the first half of one again?
3: No.
0: You guys are right.
3: Thing two I have to say, okay. I have a vague memory from being like maybe 5 years old, being at my grandparents' house, and my grandpa was watching Ghost Rider with Nick Cage.
1: Yes.
3: And I didn't know that he was a Marvel character.
1: Yeah.
3: I thought it was just like a really weird, because my grandpa watches those weird like movies, like he watches like the movies on like History Channel. So I thought it was like one of those.
0: Oh, you thought it was history?
3: Yeah. I thought it was, no. I'm saying you know how they'll play like Leprechaun, you know?
0: The History Channel does not play Leprechaun.
3: Yes, they do.
0: I would be willing to put money on that. The History Channel does not play.
3: What is happening?
0: Leprechaun.
3: They play these like weird, like I swear.
1: No, they play history documentaries.
0: Okay,
1: XYZ.

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0: be country.
1: It's called The Test. Test.
2: Oh, we're doing that again.
3: Oh.
2: We used to do that a long time ago.
1: Just to add, you know, drama. Yeah, it's three pop culture questions all having to do with things that are in the news, but more specifically things we've recently talked about on the show, right? These questions are not hard. They're level yellow. That is because, Jordan,
2: why do you do color-coded levels?
1: You're a visual learner, Jordan, so colors are easier for you than numbers.
2: I'm mad. That's right.
1: Anyway, the questions are very mid-tier because I got yelled at for them being too hard. So pop culture trivia, three questions. Jordan playing Audrey. Audrey's hand is on her forehead. I don't know if that's because you're checking your forehead wrinkle or you're thinking too hard.
3: It wasn't my wrinkle this time. It was my vein.
1: Oh.
3: It's popping out already.
1: It's 24.
3: Let's go.
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0: 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It's called The Test on XYZ with Derek Zachary. Cue the music. Cue the music too quick.
1: I never know what you're
0: doing. I am the conductor of the test.
1: You are so inconsistent with the cue the music.
0: I'm going to get one of those little conductor sticks.
1: You do it once every 2 months.
0: Anyway, okay. It's called The Test. Three pop culture questions. Audrey is taking on Jordan.
2: Yes. Yeah.
0: First one.
1: You
0: buzz in with your name, but you got to wait for the full question to be over.
2: Uh-huh.
0: In order to get the chance to answer, all right? Three questions. Here we go. Question number one. Oh, it's brought to you by Chick-fil-A. The test brought to you by Chick-fil-A.
2: Okay.
0: So I failed question zero. Question one. Adam Driver has made it clear that he has zero interest in joining the Marvel Universe, even going so far to make a tradition, according to Marvel producers, to continuously take Zoom calls with them, only to underscore the fact that he is not interested. What 2021 film about a famous Italian fashion house and its founding family did he star in?
2: Oh. I don't remember.
0: I also built in some code blue hints.
1: Jordan.
0: Yeah, Jordan.
1: Versace.
0: No.
2: It was the other one.
0: There's only so many guys.
2: Yeah, but there were a couple that came out.
0: He starred alongside Lady Gaga at that house.
2: Yeah. Oh!
1: It wasn't the Versace film?
2: I don't remember because she's like...
0: You're thinking of the right thing, Jordan. You just have the wrong name. Three.
2: She's like, I'm going to kill you.
0: One. House of Gucci.
1: Oh, Gucci.
2: Yeah.
0: 0 points. Question number two.
2: Okay, I just don't remember.
0: Kesha has reminded her fans that she collects human teeth and is actually encouraging them to actively send them in to her for her collection. That's insane. Her 2010 debut album featured a slew of hits, including TikTok, Blah Blah Blah, and Your Love Is My Drug. What was the name of it?
2: Of the album?
0: Mm-hmm.
2: Audrey. Animal
0: is correct.
2: Yay!
1: Nice.
0: Animal is correct. It went quadruple platinum.
1: Wow.
0: Not to be confused with Cannibal, which was the follow-up EP that she put out in the same year. But Animal was the name of the album.
2: Nice.
0: One point for Audrey.
2: Love you, Kesha.
0: That's great.
2: I get you.
0: Question three. David Johnson has been announced as the new Black Panther, or more specifically, the continuation of the Black Panther lineage. He's the first actor to step into the role since Chadwick Boseman. What year was Black Panther released?
2: Audrey.
0: Jordan. Audrey.
2: 2018.
0: 2018 is correct. Audrey, that is very impressive.
1: Wow.
0: More specifically, February 16th, 2018. February 16th is my mom's birthday. So.
2: Oh, nice. Well.
0: Wakanda forever.
2: So I won.
0: 2 points for Audrey. Jordan's caught between absurd people right now. Jordan, do you even try on that one?
1: I did. She just said it faster.
0: Yeah. All right. The test this week goes to Audrey. It's XYZ's The Test. 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
1: Tap in and turn it up.
2: Turn it up.
1: My name

0: Jordan's neighbor, I guess, is the king of wasting food.
1: Oh my God. I've never seen somebody order more food, whether it's Grubhub, DoorDash, whatever, and then leave it outside or leave a scene as though he had to fight the delivery driver for the food.
0: Like outside your apartment or his apartment door?
1: Outside the front door of the building in the courtyard.
2: What?
0: He just doesn't go pick it up when it gets delivered?
1: Sometimes he doesn't pick it up. Maybe he's had too many things to drink. Sometimes the food is all across the courtyard.
2: That's crazy.
1: As though he fought the delivery driver.
0: That's weird.
1: It's very weird.
0: Are you sure it's not like raccoons getting into it?
1: It might be animals, but it's gotten to the point now where like you've left it out so long that now it's affecting our packages where like ants are getting in boxes because there are two chicken tenders sitting on my order.
0: Write a note. Write a strongly worded letter.
1: Exactly. So I'm about to write that strongly worded letter.
0: Okay. All right. We'll talk about food waste with delivery next on XYZ.

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1: Jordan's neighbor is getting carried away with DoorDash, Grubhub, all the delivery services by wasting food. When you first put this in the script, I was like, well, you haven't met my girlfriend, because Rachel does this thing where she'll order everything on the menu.
2: I love her.
1: Which is a testament to how successful she is.
2: I love that money woman.
1: To do that, because it's not cheap. And she won't eat a lot of it. But that's different than you're saying this guy's not even picking up the food downstairs.
2: See, Rachel, I'm not mad at, because at least she's tasting some of
1: the food. She has the intention of eating it.
2: I'd like to think this man has the intention of eating this food. Starts out good. Either gets too drunk and forgets it. Okay. We've all been there in our 20s.
3: Yeah.
1: 20.
2: We've all been there, period.
1: Yeah. Been there last week. That poor Taco Bell.
2: Oh, man. So case in point, yeah. Taco Bell will be.
1: But this isn't like a one time. This is a reoccurring.
2: This is reoccurring. Now, we can argue that maybe you left it out there overnight and some woodland creature, some animals got to it, ripped open a bag.
1: Are they not buzzing the unit, or they are and he's just not answering?
2: He's got to be not answering. Sometimes I'm trying to give him the benefit of the doubt. Yeah. Maybe they don't buzz and they just drop it off. But you at least get pinged on your phone.
3: Yeah, don't think I do it. They send you a little picture.
2: Exactly. You know, so you've got some form of communication.
1: For clarification, you live in an apartment building.
2: Yes.
1: Or like a multi-unit.
2: Yeah.
1: I always find it so weird. It actually is jarring. When I visit my parents at home, because it's a house, they can just walk up to the front door and ring the doorbell.
2: Right. Mm-hmm.
1: So that always throws me that, like, oh, you're here. Like, you're at my door.
2: Yes.
1: Like, because I'm so used to, like, having to buzz them upstairs and begging them to please bring the food upstairs.
3: Yeah, well, instead of leaving it. Yeah.
2: We've left notes for this guy, because one time his White Castle was all over the door.
1: He's getting White Castle delivery?
2: That's what I'm saying. Like,
1: bro,
2: it's
1: you
2: not
1: can just
2: even...
1: buy those for the freezer.
2: Exactly. He does not know this. There's no way he knows that this is a thing.
1: It's funny you bring this up. I have a neighbor down the street from me, and they must be the floor unit, or there's no mail room or whatever, because they always have a like one of those factor boxes, those
3: meals.
1: But those, I've had them delivered before. I've done sponsorships with them. They're on ice packs. Like, those have a...
3: Right.
1: Like,
3: yeah.
1: They get delivered, and you have to bring them in right away. And there's, like, it's a subscription, so it comes every month.
2: Yeah.
1: And they leave it out for days at a time, to a point where, like, I'm going to start porch pirating you just in the cause of sustainability.
2: You can't say that. You can't say that here.
1: In the cause of sustainability.
3: I mean,
1: this food's not going to be good. They leave it out for days at a time.
2: Sure.
1: But sometimes weeks.
2: Taking mail is a felony. I just want to...
3: I'm not saying that I have ever done this.
2: Okay.
3: But when I was in college at our apartment building, there was a table in the front where they would put all the DoorDash food. And sometimes on the weekends, if the night turned into the morning and the food was still there, Who's gonna eat that? Not me.
1: In a college dorm, I feel like those.
3: It wasn't a dorm. Every man
1: for themselves. Oh, okay, whatever.
2: She said I'm a little more sophisticated than that.
1: All right. Yeah, I mean, I've definitely like slept on my food getting delivered before.
3: I've never done that. I'm so like.
2: I'm a hungry boy. Yeah. I've rarely done it. Sleeping on my food, I understand, but we gotta get better, sir.
1: What did you write in the note?
2: Stop. Like, I don't know how you've missed your food or what you are doing that you are so messed up that it is smeared on the door.
1: In the last 3 months, how often has your neighbor not collected his food delivery?
2: In the last 3 months?
1: Yeah.
2: 10 times.
1: No way.
2: It's bad.
1: That's at least like $150 worth of food.
2: That's what I'm saying. Like, you must have like an unlimited amount of money, because it's pizzas, it's chicken fingers, it's White Castle.
1: That's wild.
2: Yeah. It's embarrassing.
1: That's sad.
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0: Another story of Google putting out a feature with AI and going, whoopsie, probably shouldn't put this in the hands of everyone.
1: No.
0: Google Earth is withdrawing its AI ability that they just rolled out, where I guess people, I could see what they were trying to do. Like if you're a property developer and you're like, there's a plot of land, what would it look like if this building was here?
1: Right.
0: But then people started being like, the Eiffel Tower would look cool if it was in Dubai. But then it got a little further and they're like, well, what if we blew it up?
1: Right. Or, yeah.
0: You know, and you can kind of use your imagination.
1: It's a slippery slope.
0: To see how awful people can be.
1: Right.
0: Like trying to, you know,
1: yes,
0: imagine what it would like to be bombing someone's house.
1: Once again, we need guardrails on the AI platforms that we're rolling out.
2: Shocker.
1: Surprise, surprise.
2: Shocker.
3: Come on, Harry, we want to say goodnight to you.

0: More About Nothing is coming up on the way on XYZ with Eric Zachary. Oh, I love learning about Action Park. That's the New Jersey place, right?
1: Yeah, yes. I'm glad you know.
0: This absurd amusement park or thrill park that was kind of put together in this, I think it was the 70s.
1: It was the 80s.
0: 80s. Yeah. All right. We'll learn about it next on XYZ, but first, a little bonus fact.
1: Snoop Dogg and Cameron Diaz went to high school together.
0: I didn't know that.
1: She claims that Snoop Dogg was her weed dealer, but I'm like, hey, that might be snitching. So just know that two very famous people
0: Sure, he's been like, yeah, that happened.
1: Probably.
0: Publicly.
1: Yeah, I mean, he is like the patron saint of marijuana, so. Yeah.

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1: Let's learn about Action Park. Do you know anything about this, Audrey?
2: I kind of do, because okay. I go down my little rabbit hole sometimes.
3: For sure, for sure.
2: I've heard of it, but I would love for you to refresh my memory. Okay.
1: All right. All right. More about nothing. It's all brought to you by Chick-fil-A. Jordan, talk to us about Action Park and more specifically the Cannonball Loop slide.
3: Oh, yes. Okay. This is absolutely nuts. It might change your thoughts on water parks, but in the 70s and 80s, water parks were the craze. It was the brand new thing. Think like AI for boomers right now. So this guy in New Jersey, Gene Mulvihill, was like, I want a water park, but it's going to be like better than all the rest. It's going to be edgy. It's going to be for all ages. But, you know, there's so many different things that we can do. He calls it Action Park, mm-hmm. right? They got the wave pools. They got the water slides like everybody else.
2: Yeah.
3: But one night at the bar, he is like, you know what? What would be cool? Because he's just drawing on a cocktail napkin. If we did a loop slide, like a 360 enclosed loop at the bottom of this water slide.
1: Like you are the roller coaster.
3: Exactly. Mm-hmm. Yeah. And this is what came to be the Cannonball Loop, right? Now, to clarify, not a single person who worked on this slide had any experience in engineering.
1: Well, that was the whole thing. Quick I know with Action Park is like he wasn't using proper infrastructure. He wasn't using engineers. Mm-hmm. He wasn't using amusement park companies. He was like getting his buddies in a six pack and building what they were thought were like, well, it'd be cool if like we did like a rope swing with like a crane.
3: Yeah. So he wanted like the guy basically just had a lot of money and wanted to get in on the water park vibe.
1: Didn't because have proper insurance.
3: Either. Right. Exactly. So they build this slide, like I said, enclosed 360 loop at the bottom. Rather than having like official tests done, the teens in the area who worked at the park, he would just give $100 each to and be like, hey, go down the slide. Let's see what needs to be changed about it. So they would go down this like nightmare slide. Mind you, there's no lights in it. So it's pitch black when you do this loop. Oh, they would come out with bloody noses, missing teeth,
1: broken arms,
3: all types of stuff. So he was like, okay, you got your $100. Let's just add padding to the inside of it. Make it a little safer.
2: What kind of padding?
3: So I mean, just like cushioning, really.
2: What?
3: Like
1: he wasn't there for comfort. He was
3: He was there to make
1: the
3: money.
1: The whole point was like, you won't believe what you could do at Action Park.
3: Exactly.
1: Sure. Johnny Knoxville did a video or a movie about this.
3: Yeah. The craziest part about the Cannonball Loop was that after the cushioning was added, people would go down this pitch black slide and then come out with all these cuts and lacerations. They'd be like, how did I get these? Yeah. I don't know what happened. Yeah. After so many people had this happening to them consistently, they opened the slide up. Remember when I said all those people lost teeth on the first run?
1: Whoa.
3: The teeth were stuck in the fiberglass and people were just at quick speeds sliding
1: over
3: through
1: human teeth.
3: Over human teeth.
1: I thought you would like that one, Audrey.
2: I do like teeth.
3: But not like
1: just going on the slide trying to collect them.
3: Yeah, mine. No, but anyway, obviously the community came together. They were like, this can't be a thing anymore. The slide lasted a month, but even though there were all these other things going on at Action Park, it somehow lasted 11 years.
2: 11
1: more.
2: Years?
1: No, it was open from 1978 to 1996.
3: Oh, wow.
1: At least six deaths are directly contributed to Action Park.
3: Oh, my God.
1: Three were drownings. One was an electrocution during a kayak experience when a patron touched a submerged, exposed electrical wire.
3: Yeah. Action Park was nuts.
2: What?
1: Go down that deep dive.
3: Seriously.
1: It happened. Of course, it was New Jersey.
3: It was in New Jersey. Class Action Park is the documentary.
1: XYZ with Eric Zachary. More about nothing. It's all brought to you by Chick-fil-A.
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1: Audrey is living New Girl right now. The plot of New Girl. She's trying to find a roommate, their fourth roommate, because your best friend is going to law school. Shout out to Peyton.
2: I'm not trying to make you sad,
1: but she's going on to do awesome things.
2: Yeah, she's leaving. Right. But that said, we're happy for her.
1: You thought you had a roommate solution.
2: Yes. So we thought we had a roommate solution. We found a roommate 2 weeks before she was supposed to move in. She was like, just kidding. I'm moving in with my sister.
1: Told you that was going to happen.
2: I know. But now we're on the hunt for a new roommate.
1: Well, you texted my mom because my mom had reached out to you. My mom's really connected to the flight attendant community.
3: Oh, right.
1: A lot of flight attendants need crash pads or like cheap rents because they're not home a lot. So she was trying to get placement, and that's probably not going to work out on this one, which I don't know if I'm telling you in real time, Audrey. What?
2: No. I knew that. Okay. Well, because I had asked your mom, I was like, do you have a girl still whatever? And she said no.
3: Okay.
1: Do you trust me?
3: Uh-oh.
1: XYZcontest.com. If you're looking for a place to live with Audrey.
3: No, I was just going to ask if this was like, oh, are you putting out an ad right now?
2: Yes. Okay, wait, no. So we put out a Facebook post. This is what I'm trying to tell you guys. Okay. So we put out a Facebook post. We've had great responses, but one of them is from this like man in his mid-30s.
3: Okay.
2: That's us. Super interested. Your place is like the dream. If y'all are open to living with a boy, shooting you a message.
1: Did you say girls so only I'm on the
2: like,
1: poster?
2: No. So okay. I'm like, maybe.
3: Okay.
2: We do new girl. But the other way around.
3: Okay, so who's
1: one
3: that
1: guy? Three girls?
2: Because maybe he's not a freak. You know what I mean? Yeah.
3: Maybe he's not a freak. That always works out.
2: Okay. Right?
3: All right. All right. Yeah, let's play this
2: game. I'll let you guys know.
3: Thank you.
1: Gotta be honest, I don't think you should.
3: Yeah. I don't think you should do this at all. It's a bad idea.

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1: I don't feel like talking.
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0: Your tech tidbit on XYZ with Eric Zachary is all brought to you by Eggland's Best. I'm sorry, you can't make me laugh like that before we go on the air, Jordan.
1: Okay.
0: Google Earth AI withdrawal.
1: Oh, yeah. I don't know if you know about this, but Google Earth just recently unveiled their new AI like tool adaptivity to the app, right? So basically, the way I'm hearing it is that if you want to like look at a plot of land and then create like a building there for you to get like ideas.
0: Oh, like rendering. Yeah.
1: Like renderings and things like that. You would be able to do that on its new AI adaptation of Google Earth.
0: I mean, I'm probably asking the wrong question here, but what's wrong with that?
1: Okay, so people started doing things like there's no guardrails on these AIs, like right? People started doing things like, hey, blow up the Eiffel Tower, build the Eiffel Tower and then explode it, you know?
2: Yeah.
1: And it, like, think about some tragedies that we have had, things that you would never forget about. And it's, then,
0: I'm realizing now to be a kid that has access to AI. When I say kid, I mean like between the ages of like 9 and 15.
1: Yes.
0: Has to be the new, you have to watch what they're doing. Like for a long time, the trope was like any kid that messes with an animal, that's a psychopath. Like,
1: right, that
0: is a huge warning path. Like, call the cops. Mm-hmm. But now you don't really have to go outside of your house or even leave your computer to do some really scary, weird psychopath stuff.
1: Yeah.
2: Yeah.
0: With AI.
1: Yeah. So they rolled it back.
0: See, this is like a double-edged sword, because then I do think there should be some guardrails and supervision, but then you get into the question of like how much oversight should you have with privacy.
1: Right.
0: Mm-hmm. But I don't know. There should be a pretty clean line. Like if you're blowing up buildings or recreating 9/11 with AI, you should probably get a call from the FBI.
1: Yeah, I mean, I don't disagree. I just find it funny that this was like in the course of a
0: weekend. Audrey's face right now is what?
2: Well, I just think this was a like kind of a dumb idea and a thoughtless idea on part of like this.
0: I get it. I get what they're saying is like, hey, if you're like a property developer and you like see open land and you want to make a rendering, but you could do that anyway. You don't need to do it.
2: Yeah, exactly. And I feel like this is just, I just feel like it was like, oh, what can we do? And like
0: they rushed it out.
2: I'm sorry. I don't think that you're a psychopath if you're like,
0: I think you're a psychopath if you're like recreate 9/11
1: to some degree.
2: Well, sure. Like, yeah. That's
0: and
2: weird.
0: If you don't agree with that, that means like, you're numb to it. And that's fine. That just means you probably weren't alive for it yet. So again, I'm that this isn't my crowd, but like, if you're doing things where you're making those kind of what you think is a joke, but like you're recreating a tragedy or doing something awful to an animal with AI or a person.
2: Well, sure. I'm thinking 14-year-old boy is like, you know, like not to, sorry to all the 14-year-old boys out there,
1: but
2: you know how like, you know how even like, young men are. It's like, oh,
1: sure. I think like if you're like, Scott Phillips' house, bomb, bomb, bomb. Like then it's like, oh, okay, this is a problem.
2: Right.
1: Like you're not just like, oh, you know what? Plot of land. Let's see what it looks like when it explodes.
2: Yeah.
1: Like I could see that being some random
0: That's
1: 14
0: just a 50. Video game.
1: Right. Exactly. But
0: I'm saying there's a difference between like that versus
1: things.
0: Like,
1: yeah.
0: It's the modern 100%. Day version of killing a rabbit in your backyard.
1: Right.
0: You're like, it's fun. It's hunting.
1: Fun.
0: It's like you have a psychopathic trait.
1: Right. Yeah, for sure. For sure. Anyway, Tech Tidbit, all brought to you by Eggland's Best.
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0: 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If you want a free cruise,
1: I know I sound like one of those robocalls that used to go around.
0: You just want a free cruise.
2: Yeah. Wow, what a throwback.
1: You just got to be a Zach Brown Band fan. In Boston specifically, he just gave out 37,000 cruises for two.
3: That's bonkers.
1: 74,000 people get to go on a cruise in honor of Jimmy Buffett on the Margaritaville at Sea. Cruise ship. I don't think it's everyone on the same cruise, because
2: it can't happen.
1: That's where my mind went, is like, is it the same crowd that's also going to be on the same cruise ship?
2: You know what would be even crazier? A fleet of Margaritavilles at Sea, so they can accommodate all at once.
1: They're just flying a parrot. Oh, God.

0: We've got today's best music. It's just what we do. Nothing but you
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0: We thought it was a rumor at first, but now it sounds like it's actually happening. MySpace could be coming back.
1: Again?
0: And this is according to Tom, original MySpace Tom.
1: Okay.
0: Apparently, there's two brothers, Chris and Tim Vanderhook, who have always had high hopes for MySpace getting returned to its former glory.
1: Okay. Mm-hmm.
0: Justin Timberlake bought or was a part of
1: I was going to say, is he a part of this
0: MySpace
1: this
0: at one point? But now they're attempting to, it sounds like Tom, the original guy, is on board, and they're trying to relaunch MySpace.
1: The king is back.
0: In 2026. Do you know who Tom is, Audrey? You know why that's important to MySpace? Okay, we'll talk
1: about it. Oh, yes.
0: I can't wait to tell Audrey about MySpace next on XYZ.

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2: MySpace could be coming back. I should rephrase. It never officially went away. Like, it's still a website you can go
3: to. Right, yeah.
2: What? They diluted it. It doesn't have, like, the same profiles it had once. I remember, like, it was like, in 2012, 2013, Justin Timberlake tried to buy it and make it like the new Spotify discovery platform. But yeah, the guys who I guess currently own it have had high hopes for returning it to its former glory. There's some rumors that they've been talking to Tom, the original guy who started MySpace.
3: Wow.
2: His real last name. But so the
3: MySpace.
2: His last name is MySpace. The whole thing about Tom, Audrey, because you don't know about MySpace like this.
4: No.
2: Is that because he was like the guy who created it, he was like Mark Zuckerberg of MySpace.
4: Yeah, right.
2: He made himself everyone's friend. So when you sign up for MySpace, your first and only friend was Tom.
4: Okay. Yeah.
2: And he never changed his picture. It was the same photo the whole time.
4: Okay.
2: But then you had the ability to not only, like, obviously, you know, the gist of MySpace. You could design your own little web blog, basically.
4: Yeah, I had, like, friends whose older siblings had MySpace.
2: Sure. Yeah. The biggest thing was that you could select your top four or your top eight. So you could basically...
4: Yeah, you could, like, rank people,
2: display and rank your friends.
4: Yeah.
2: Not all of them.
4: You'd be like, this is my bestie.
3: I think that's, like, the thing that everybody remembers. But a little deeper, like, a ton of people our generation, Eric, like, started beginner coding because of all the things that you could add.
2: HTML from it.
3: Right, exactly. Yeah. Like, so many kids were just now like, oh, I want this little widget or this little GIF on my MySpace page. Sure. Now I'm coding it on the back end. Mm-hmm. There was, because there wasn't a SoundCloud, Spotify wasn't popular yet. Like, Apple Music was iTunes. I met so many artists that are like famous now just because there was no discrepancy on, like, there wasn't like a blue check. Like, I had a MySpace and this singer had a MySpace.
2: Well, and to that point, like, even beyond indie music, that was the only place you could stream music.
4: Yeah. Well, I'll give you this. I do think we're due for a new social media platform. In my mind, I think that, like, truly, because I feel like what they were talking about here was that, like, Instagram, I think it's something like when you scroll down your feed, it's like 18% is people you actually know and I think, I don't know, I don't think it would be bad if they were able to bring it back successfully. I think that it could be really good for, you know, like, actual social media.
2: I agree. I mean, I'm just going to be kind of a Debbie Downer here. I don't think anything that's old can be new again in the digital space.
3: Sure.
2: I think people will jump on for the nostalgia of it for a second.
4: Right. Yeah.
2: But, like, I don't know if we're in a place where we can really sustain a new Instagram until Instagram completely changes.
4: Until you think it's, like, gone.
2: Yeah. Or until, I mean, at some point, they're going to keep changing it to a point that we'll get rid of people.
4: Yeah.
2: But, like, you know, even Facebook's made a kind of a recovery with people like Jordan and I's age in our 30s, where for a long time, like, we all signed off of it. But I just don't know that we're in that place anymore.
3: I don't think that MySpace would do well solely because everybody wants the news feed or the scrolling where it's just their friends. And, like, you can't compete with the TikToks of the world who will force an ad down your throat.
2: What made MySpace work really well was the urgency of being online.
3: Right.
2: So, like, now that you have your phone in your pocket, you can get a notification at virtually any time.
3: Uh-huh. Yeah.
2: We couldn't do that back then. So you had to log in to see how many new messages you had, what people posted, who else is also online.
3: Yeah, I only went on MySpace at night.
2: Yeah. Like, it was a digital club for people to hang out in.
3: Exactly.
2: So we don't really have that need or urgency anymore because you can get a hold of anybody.
3: Mm-hmm. Yeah.
2: I would love for it to work. I don't think it's going to. But if you missed MySpace, you can hopefully have another one soon.
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1: Sometimes people have last names that are first names. I just need to make that disclaimer. I've lived my entire life. My real last name is Zachary. Everyone thinks it's a stage name. It's not. So my name is Eric Zachary.
2: Mm-hmm. Right.
1: Today, while trying to get utilities set up for our new studio, Jordan got to overhear some of these conversations that I think you wouldn't believe if you didn't hear them.
2: Oh, it was one of the funniest things ever. The guy on the phone is like, "And what's your last name, Mr. Zachary?" I couldn't contain myself. Eric pauses.
1: I look at Jordan and I'm like, "Zachary?" And he goes, "Oh, well then what's your first name?" I'm like, "All right, man."
3: It's great. Lovely moment.
1: Why is it so hard to pay people? Like the utility companies are the worst. It's like, what? You got two-factor authentication. I have to send a cryptic special password.
3: Right.
1: Yeah. One
3: click
1: word.
3: Click all the stoplights like, if you're human.
1: What's the worst thing someone's going to do? Pay my bill for me?
3: Yeah. Don't y'all want money? You keep like taxing me and saying, "Oh, it'll go to collections." I'm trying to give you money.
1: It's XYZ with Eric Zachary.

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0: Zac Brown Band is the new Oprah when it's like, you get a cruise and you get a cruise. Yeah. At a recent show in Boston, Zac Brown of the Zac Brown Band, yes, gave away $40 million worth of cruises. So
1: isn't
0: basically
1: crazy?
0: The entire audience, everyone gets a cruise for themselves plus one.
1: Yeah, 37,000 people.
0: That's disgusting. That's disgusting. That's nuts. And like everyone, you see people in the crowd looking at each other like, did he really say it? Does he mean that?
2: Right, right.
0: Yeah. And anyone who had a ticket, as long as you had a verified ticket, apparently you could take that number from that show specifically.
2: Right, right.
0: And you get a free cruise aboard the Margaritaville at sea.
1: Yes.
0: Oh my God. In honor of Jimmy Buffett. And yeah, he kind of in the beginning said, even Jimmy would think this is crazy, but yeah.
2: Sure, sure.
0: Whole thing is valued at $40 million of a giveaway.
2: I think it's great that you're, you know, doing something for the fans, people that wouldn't otherwise go on a cruise. I'm very anti-cruise. I think it's one of the worst things you could do with your free time. That being said, you know, don't want to yuck anybody's yum. Go have fun on Margaritaville at sea.
1: I feel like if there were to be a cruise, though, that feels right as a cruise, it's the Margaritaville
0: at sea. I don't feel that way at all.
2: I don't feel, yeah.
0: But I love that for you.
2: Yes.
1: No. Personally, I feel like it like encompasses
0: a cruise.
2: Oh, okay.
1: Like, that's what I'm saying.
0: Have you met a parrot head? The Jimmy Buffett fans?
1: We stand away.
0: No,
1: okay.
0: No, that wasn't an answer. I'm just saying, if you're the kind of fan that loves to be around other fans, then yes, this is perfect.
2: Sure, sure.
0: I'm thinking of like some of the people that went to see Tate McRae at Lollapalooza, and you're hearing all these stories of like how awful they were to each other.
2: Oh,
0: like,
2: wow. Okay.
0: First of all, I'm with you, Jordan. And again, not to yuck anyone's yum. I'm not a cruise guy. I've never been on a cruise. There's nothing that sounds more awful to me than being trapped on a boat for multiple days.
2: Right. Yeah, exactly.
0: But if that's your thing, then yeah, go for it.
2: I don't understand why it's always like the extremely niche or like the diehard crowds that end up with these cruises. Cause like, you know, to your point, Eric, Parrothead, like you have a name for your fan base. Mm-hmm. The Swifties did this like last year. Like it's never like, oh, you know, we might like a couple NSYNC or Backstreet Boys songs.
0: No, it's like that's all I listen to.
2: It's all I listen
0: to.
2: To
0: Zac Brown's point, I mean, he's rewarding fans that pay for tickets to see him, you know? It's those kind of fandoms that warrant, I guess, that giveaway. It's like, hey, no matter what, no matter how much the ticket costs, you show up. So I want to get back to that. So, you know, it's not something I want to do, but shout out to Zac Brown Band.
2: There you go.
0: And all of the Parrotheads and Jimmy Buffett fans that are going to be going on the Margaritaville at Sea cruise.
1: That's awesome.
0: Over 37,000 people get to cruise.
2: Oh, my God.
0: Your XYZ ENT Entertainment Report, all brought to you by Eggland's Best.
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0: Today on XYZ with Eric Zachary, Jordan and I got to explain what MySpace was to Audrey.
1: Yes.
0: To some degree. Because it might be coming back. Audrey's currently living in a reverse New Girl situation where you and your two other female roommates are looking for potentially a fourth roommate that could be a guy.
2: I mean, could be. Ideally not, but
0: right. Okay. Right.
2: Could be.
0: You're it's the one that said reverse New Girl in this.
2: Well, yeah, I said that we could. We've had some offers from...
0: So what apart what I just said was wrong?
2: Well, you said I was looking
1: for him. Anyway, guys, are you going to like interview this man?
2: No, I don't think so.
0: Okay. Can we interview this man? On the air? XYZ's The Test plus Jorbers.
1: Hi, I'm Jorber.
0: Jordan's neighbor has been wasting Jorber. Food and leaving DoorDash outside regularly.
2: So monster.
0: I think nasty you should start stealing it, Jordan.
1: Ew, no, not that.
0: All of that and more on XYZ with Eric Zachary. 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
2: 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I can't really say it on the radio, but...
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0: Jordan's neighbor, I guess, is the king of wasting food.
1: Oh my God. I've never seen somebody order more food, whether it's Grubhub, DoorDash, mm-hmm. whatever, mm-hmm. and then leave it outside or leave a scene as though he had to fight the delivery driver for the food.
0: Like outside your apartment or his apartment door?
1: Outside the front door of the building in the courtyard.
2: What? Like,
0: just doesn't go pick it up when it gets delivered?
1: Sometimes he doesn't pick it up. Maybe he's had too many things to drink. Sometimes the food is all across the courtyard.
2: That's crazy.
1: As though he fought the delivery driver.
0: That's weird.
1: It's very weird.
0: Are you sure it's not like raccoons getting into it?
1: It might be animals, but it's gotten to the point now where like you've left it out so long that now it's affecting our packages where like ants are getting in boxes because there are two chicken tenders sitting on my order.
0: Write a note. Write a strongly worded letter.
1: Exactly. So I'm about to write that strongly worded letter.
0: Okay. All right. We'll talk about food waste with delivery next on XYZ.

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1: Jordan's neighbor is getting carried away with DoorDash, Grubhub, all the delivery services by wasting food. When you first put this in the script, I was like, well, you haven't met my girlfriend, because Rachel does this thing where she'll order everything on the menu.
2: I love her.
1: Which is a testament to how successful she is.
2: I love that woman.
1: To do that, because it's not cheap. And she won't eat a lot of it. But that's different than you're saying this guy's not even picking up the food downstairs.
2: See, Rachel, I'm not mad at, because at least she's tasting some of
1: the food. She has the intention of eating it.
2: I'd like to think this man has the intention of eating this food. Starts out good. Either gets too drunk and forgets it. Okay. We've all been there in our 20s.
3: Yeah.
1: 20. Right?
2: We've all been there, period.
1: Yeah. Been there last week. That poor Taco Bell.
2: Oh, man. So case in point, yeah. Taco Bell will be.
1: But this isn't like a one time. This is a reoccurring. This is reoccurring. Daily.
2: Now, we can argue that maybe you left it out there overnight and some woodland creature, some animals got to it, sure. Ripped open a bag.
1: Are they not buzzing the unit, or they are and he's just not answering?
2: He's got to be asleep. Not answering. Sometimes I'm trying to give him the benefit of the doubt. Yeah. Maybe they don't buzz and they just drop it off. But you at
1: Which
2: least
1: happens.
2: Get pinged
3: yeah,
2: on your
3: don't
2: phone.
3: Don't think I do it. They send you a little picture.
2: Exactly. You know, so you've got some form of communication.
1: For clarification, you live in an apartment building.
2: Yes.
1: Or like a multi-unit.
2: Yeah.
1: I always find it so weird. It actually is jarring when I visit my parents at home, because it's a house, they can just walk up to the front door and ring the doorbell.
2: Right. Mm-hmm.
1: So that always throws me that, like, oh, you're here. Like, you're at my door.
2: Yes.
1: Like, because I'm so used to, like, having to buzz them upstairs and begging them to please bring the food upstairs.
3: Yeah, well, instead of leaving it.
2: We've left notes for this guy, because one time his White Castle was all over the door.
1: He's getting White Castle delivery?
2: That's what I'm saying. Like,
1: bro,
2: it's
1: you
2: not
1: can just
2: even...
1: buy those for the freezer.
2: Exactly. He does not know this. There's no way he knows that this is a thing.
1: It's funny you bring this up. I have a neighbor down the street from me, and they must be the floor unit, or there's no mail room or whatever, because they always have a box, like one of those factor boxes, those
3: meals.
1: But those, I've had them delivered before. I've done sponsorships with them. They're on ice packs. Like, those have a...
3: Right.
1: Like, they get delivered, and you have to bring them in right away. And there's, like, it's a subscription, so it comes every month.
2: Yeah.
1: And they leave it out for days at a time, to a point where, like, I'm going to start porch pirating you just in the cause of sustainability.
2: You can't say that. You can't say that here.
1: In the cause of sustainability.
3: I mean,
1: this food's not going to be good. They leave it out for days at a time.
2: Sure.
1: But sometimes weeks.
2: Taking mail is a felony. I just want to...
3: I'm not saying that I have ever done this.
2: Okay.
3: But when I was in college at our apartment building, there was a table in the front where they would put all the DoorDash food. And sometimes on the weekends, if the night turned into the morning and the food was still there, Who's gonna eat that? Not me.
1: Dorm, I feel like those.
3: It wasn't a
1: every
3: dorm.
1: Man for themselves. Oh, okay, whatever.
2: She said I'm trying more
1: sophisticated than that. All right. Yeah, I mean, I've definitely like slept on my food getting delivered before.
3: I've never done that. I'm so like.
2: I'm a hungry boy. Yeah. I've rarely done it. Sleeping on my food. I understand, but we gotta get better, sir.
1: What did you write
2: better?
1: In the note?
2: Stop. Like, I don't know how you've missed your food or what you are doing that you are so messed up that it is smeared on the door.
1: In the last in the last 3 months, how often has your neighbor not collected his food delivery?
2: In the last 3 months?
1: Yeah.
2: 10 times.
1: No way.
2: It's bad.
1: That's at least like $150 worth of food.
2: That's what I'm saying. Like, you must have like an unlimited amount of money, because it's pizzas, it's chicken fingers, it's White Castle.
1: That's wild.
2: Yeah, it's embarrassing.
1: That's sad. Oh,
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And in fact, tonight, she did confirm. 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

0: 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Three pop culture questions that all have to do with something we've talked about recently on the show.
1: Yes.
0: We call it The Test. It's all brought to you by Chick-fil-A. Usually, I am the host and the writer of these questions. Today, I was dealing with the utility bill people who don't know my name and don't believe my real last name is Zachary. That's a whole different side quest. So, Jordan stepped in. He's going to be the guest
2: guest hosting.
0: So, Audrey and I planned for you at home. Three pop culture questions. They all have to do with something we've recently talked about on the show, and that's currently in the headlines. The Test is next.

0: 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We call it the test on XYZ with Derek Zachary. It's all brought to you by Chick-fil-A. It's exactly that. Three pop culture questions putting us to the test. Because we talked about these recently on the show.
1: That's right.
0: Jordan stepping in as the guest host of the test. Usually it's me, but you wrote these questions. So Audrey and I are playing for you at home. Jordan, take it away.
2: Yeah.
1: Thank you. You guys know the rules. Buzz in when you know the answer only after I've completed the question. Okay. Question number one. Ryan Gosling was announced as the new Ghost Rider at San Diego Comic-Con. Not surprising, as Gosling is known to take roles where he can be a badass in a cool jacket. Films like Blue Valentine, Drive, The Gray Man, Blade Runner 2049, The Fall Guy, and most recently, Project Hail Mary, where he plays an astronaut.
0: Arguably, I forgot he was in Blade Runner.
1: Yeah, right? Arguably one of the coolest jackets.
0: Okay.
1: What 2023 award-winning blockbuster did Gosling continue this trend?
0: Eric. Barbie.
1: Correct.
0: Yeah.
1: 1 point.
0: You got that okay. Ken jacket going
1: that's
0: on.
1: That's right.
2: Cool. Woo.
1: Isn't it crazy that that's what Ryan Gosling does?
0: Isn't it crazy that Audrey said nothing and her mind just went blank?
2: Well.
1: Shots fired. All right,
0: Audrey,
1: question.
0: It's not fun if you don't bully me back.
2: I was scared. Okay, I'm ready for question number two.
1: Question two. Bruno Mars just sold audio-only tickets at his Wembley Stadium shows during his London tour stop. Well, while that gets you in the room, doesn't allow you to see all of his theatrics and dance moves. What is the name of his band that he does said dance moves with?
0: Eric. The Hooligans.
1: 2 points for Eric. Yes, Audrey, come on.
2: I didn't
1: Audrey.
2: Know that.
1: I would also have accepted Silk Sonic, but yeah. I digress.
2: Well, okay, that doesn't count, though.
0: I would have fought you.
1: I would have given you the point.
0: Audrey's really just trying to yeah. play against herself. I would have fought you on that because that's just a different project.
1: Right, right. That's
0: but
1: a
0: his
1: duo.
0: Band and the guys that all dance with him are the Hooligans.
1: Okay, that is correct.
2: Sorry, he's been gone for like 10 years.
0: He has not.
1: Okay. Anyway, well, I get what you're saying,
0: fine.
1: But not really.
0: Question,
1: okay. Question number three. BTS will not submit their latest album, Arirang, for Grammy consideration after feeling slighted by the Grammy Committee's decision to introduce an Asian pop music category. Name three current members of BTS.
0: Eric.
2: Oh!
0: J-Hope.
2: No!
1: One.
0: I'm blanking.
1: Five.
0: Oh.
1: Four. Three. Two.
0: Why am I blanking?
1: One.
0: Oh my God, they're going to be so mad at me. They're going to be so
1: Audrey,
0: mad at me.
1: Audrey, would you like to take a shot
0: they're
1: at this?
0: They're going to be so mad at me.
2: I'll be honest, I don't know any of them.
1: Oh, come on.
2: J-Hope. Okay.
0: I'm blanking. Oh, BTS is seven. I've interviewed the guys.
2: The cute one.
1: The cute one? That does not count.
0: They're all cute, Audrey.
2: They're
0: you
2: not.
0: You all have cute haircuts.
1: Extra points.
0: Why?
1: So we know J-Hope.
2: That's, yeah. No, because then there's also like the bad boy.
1: Okay, the cute one and the bad boy will not count towards your answer. At any point, would you guys, you know, you can jump in at this point. It's a free-for-all.
0: My mind is so blank right now.
1: All right.
2: I don't know any of them.
1: All right.
2: I only know
0: the one that did a
2: Butter
0: song with
2: and
0: Max?
2: Dynamite.
1: Are you tapping out?
2: I'm tapping out.
1: Not Honey, but...
0: Nuts?
1: Oh, God, Eric.
0: Honey Nut Cheerios?
1: No. wrong direction.
0: Just name
1: I
0: them.
1: Was
0: I'm
1: trying
0: sorry.
1: To do some word association here.
0: I keep thinking
1: here.
0: Nile, and I'm like, One Direction.
1: All right. You said J-Hope. There is also Jungkook, Jimin, V, Suga, Jin, and RM.
0: Suga!
1: Yes.
2: Suga! Didn't know that.
0: Oh, God. I am so sorry. This isn't meant to be disrespectful to BTS. I really just panicked. I have interviewed them before. They're all wonderful.
1: They're great guys.
2: Wow,
1: they're
2: Eric. Guys.
0: I've just...
1: But shame on you
0: I'm
1: both.
0: I'm sorry, Army.
1: Shame on you
2: I
1: both.
2: I have no reason that I should know this. And you have
0: every reason
1: you should,
0: to know
1: hey,
2: why?
1: Because they're pop culture.
2: Okay.
1: Anyway, Eric wins this week's
0: Audrey
1: the test.
0: Said she doesn't care about BTS.
1: Or Ryan Gosling and Barbie or Bruno Mars, apparently.
0: I won the test.
1: You did win
0: that's
1: the test,
0: all that
1: Eric.
0: Matters.
1: There you go.
0: I'm a little scared Army's going to yell at me, but it's okay. I'll get it together. BTS is seven.
1: There you go. They are seven members.
2: BTS Army, I love you. Right. I respect
0: Audrey, it's over.
2: You.
0: Okay. XYZ with Eric Zachary. XYZ is the test, all brought to you by Chick-fil-A.
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0: XYZ with Eric Zachary. This is wild. Country songs take all five slots in the Billboard Hot 100 for the first time in the chart history. So to be clear, this is not like the five biggest songs in the country in all genres. This is the pop music chart, basically, getting taken over by country.
1: By country.
0: Specifically. Yeah, there it is. I was waiting for you to put that. Ella Langley. She's in Texas. Stella Lefty's got to be in there, right?
2: She's at number five. She's inching up. You know, Boston is taking over. But you've also got the Ella Langley and Morgan Wallen collab. So it's a great week to be an Ella fella. And then and then Taylor Swift's song from the Toy Story film. That is also there. So you've got nothing but country in the top five.
0: What's the fifth one?
2: Boston.
0: No, I know, but what's four? I mean, you only named four songs.
2: Shoes in Texas.
0: Yes.
2: Taylor Swift's I Knew It, I Knew You is at number three. Number two is Morgan Wallen's. He's got a new record.
0: Oh, on his own.
2: Been Now.
0: I was about to
2: been
0: say.
2: By Now.
0: That's all female outside of Morgan. All female led. That's huge.
1: Great.
2: Nope. What? Oh, Audrey's not a fan.
0: She's not a woman's girl.
1: I was referring to Morgan Wallen.
2: Morgan Wallen. Yeah, she's a Morgan Wallen hater. For sure, for sure.

0: Another story of Google putting out a feature with AI and going, whoopsie, probably shouldn't put this in the hands of everyone.
1: No.
0: Google Earth is withdrawing its AI ability that they just rolled out, where I guess people, I could see what they were trying to do. Like if you're a property developer and you're like, there's a plot of land, what would it look like if this building was here?
1: Right.
0: But then people started being like, the Eiffel Tower would look cool if it was in Dubai. But then it got a little further and they're like, well, what if we blew it up?
1: Right. Or, yeah.
0: You know, and you can kind of use your imagination.
1: It's a slippery slope.
0: To see how awful people can be.
1: Right.
0: Like trying to, you know, imagine what it would like to be bombing someone's house.
1: Once again, we need guardrails on the AI platforms that we're rolling out.
2: Shocker.
1: Surprise, surprise.
2: Shocker.

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0: That's it for us today on XYZ with Eric Zachary. I did want to address this. I had another series of weird dreams last night.
1: Here we go.
0: I without like disclosing my prescriptions on the air, I do have some sleep aid sometimes because I have trouble staying asleep.
1: Sure.
0: It's when I don't take my medicine is when I have these crazy dreams.
1: Yeah, I think anybody that has like smoked weed could tell you that's when that
0: like,
1: happens.
0: I'm not smoking, but like, yeah, I just forgot to take my medicine last night and I fell asleep on the couch and I like dragged myself to the bed.
2: Yeah. Sure.
0: Which is very rare for me. I don't usually do that.
1: Right. Mm-hmm.
0: And then when I fell asleep, I had this like vivid, almost lucid dream where I felt like I was awake. One was really personal. I'll tell you guys that one separately. But then another one, I fell back asleep and it was so clear. This man broke into my apartment.
1: Yeah.
0: But was asleep on my bed. So I walk in and he's passed out on the bed. And like, I don't know if it's because I've been watching a lot of CIA movies and documentaries lately, but like, I made the decision to like close the door quietly, go outside the other door. I kept being annoyed that all the doors opened into a room, so I couldn't like hold my body against the door.
1: Sure.
0: I'm trying to call 911, and I don't know how dystopian this is, that it tried to make me watch an ad before the 911 call would go through.
2: Whoa.
0: It was for the Chicago Bulls.
1: Okay.
0: this is just like your epitome of wild
1: dreams.
0: And then like he woke up, and I hear him chasing me, and I'm trying to throw a chair at him, and then
2: he
0: I woke
2: jumped
0: up.
2: Out of bed and started chasing you?
1: Yeah. Funny story, Eric. That wasn't a dream. That was just me last night in your house.
0: Ew, what's wild, it wasn't you. But at first, like in the dream, I remember thinking, is that Jordan?
1: Yeah.
0: Like that was part of my dream.
1: Yeah, because it was. Ugh. Surprise.
2: That's scary. Wild. Stay out of my dreams, you guys.
1: Are we in your dreams?
2: I did have that one dream that one time where you guys like locked me in a basement with all the weird children.
1: Oh, yeah. also real, not a dream.
0: Just took you to Chuck E. Cheese when you were high. XYZ with Eric Zachary. That's it for us. What a phrase to go out on. I'm sure our program directors are going to love that one. We'll see you tomorrow on XYZ.
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4: I hate people who have fear of airports. Grow up. 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Grow up. I hate people who have a lack of their... 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
4: 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I hate people who interrupt me.
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It was just two lovers sitting in the car, listening to Blonde, falling for each other. Pink and orange skies, feeling super childish. No Donald Glover. 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

0: Brand new day. Let's get this show underway. It is Hey Morton. Welcome to our show. There's Adina.
1: Hey Morton.
0: There's D-Rock.
2: Hey Morton.
0: As we get ready to get into the show, I love to start the day with a patriotic moment. I'm a very patriotic person, but unfortunately, the latest rendition of the national anthem has gone viral. Have you seen it?
1: Mm-mm. No.
0: Martha Reeves is a Motown icon and was asked to sing the national anthem at the first Major League women's baseball game.
2: Okay.
0: She did just that, but unfortunately, she had accompaniment from two other women who were not singing the same version she was.
1: Oh.
0: And she said that, well, it was dry outside, and I couldn't hear myself.
1: Oh, boy.
0: When I share with you next how it went, it's exactly what you're imagining.
2: Uh-oh.
0: Oh, you know what? Maybe even worse than what you're imagining. Wait till you hear this, and you'll wonder how the players kept a straight face next.
1: And two guys have decided they're going to relaunch a platform that started it all. I am so excited about this newish social media platform that I might say goodbye to TikTok forever. I'll share what it is next.
2: Now, we all know Jake Paul is crazy. He's tried to fight MMA fighters that were like over 50 years old. He even tried to fight an official fighter, a professional fighter, and got his jaw broken. Now he's continuing down the delusional lane of trying to challenge professional NFL players.
1: What?
2: How crazy is he? We'll find out next.

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0: let's go. Let's get this show underway. It is Hey Morton. I'm your host, Rick Morton. There's Adina.
1: Hey Morton.
0: There's D-Rock.
2: Hey Morton.
0: I'm going to do my story last because I think you'll really get a kick out of it. And it's a couple of, three women in particular. One who's a Motown icon. Her name's Martha Reeves. She was along with two other singers who were all three of them singing a different national anthem at the same time.
1: Oh.
0: I'm going to play it for you, and you are going to wonder how the players kept a straight face. It was the first Major League Women's Baseball game, and it did not go well.
1: Oh.
0: I'll play it in a second. You'll be like, wow.
1: Okay. I'm so excited to possibly ditch Facebook, Instagram, even TikTok if this for sure happens, because current owners Tim and Chris Vanderhook have just promised to relaunch the platform MySpace.
2: No way.
1: Yes. Oh my gosh. If you're a millennial, this is our day. They said it's because of the whole algorithm. People are sick of the constant addictive algorithm that TikTok has and other platforms. So they are the anti-algorithm social network. That's what they're promising. So they will have no feed for algorithms. It'll just be the new platform will reject all the endless scrolling and focus more on traditional chronological timelines.
0: Okay.
1: They will let you customize your background and, you know, profile picture and add music and do the top eight list.
0: Well, that's
1: like
0: a problem.
1: They did before. And they're saying this is actually going to push even more for the music outbreak, because in TikTok you use music to do TikTok dances.
0: Mm-hmm.
1: On your page, it just sort of lives there, so people will be able to discover more music, cool music, whatever. I am so excited that you guys don't understand. I'm already dreaming of who's going to be on my top eight list.
0: First of all, no one's going to do their top eight. Here's why. At the time, you only had like 100 followers. Top eight was easy. Now that you've got 1,000 people, putting your top eight is going to put the top 20 you normally would have. Mm-hmm. The other 12 are going to be mad.
1: Yes, that's the point.
2: Do you remember how many friendship breakups there were?

0: Because they weren't. Like,
1: why am I not in your top eight?
0: Oh, yeah.
1: I'm your girlfriend. Yeah, those are my bros.
2: By the way, I was shocked because I thought, well, how many people are already on MySpace? I know it never went away, but it turned into just like a totally different platform. They're saying they had about 200,000 monthly users like 4 or 5 years ago. It has grown to 6 million monthly users already. And so with this relaunch, it might blow back up. I'm so excited.
1: Yeah, what do we, how many would they need for it to blow back up?
2: I don't know.
1: They would need around 1 billion, right? So 1,000 million more.
2: You think there's 1 billion out there of us who want it? I know I do. I'm ready for a change.
1: I think you're ready. I think you missed that time, but I don't think you remember how bad MySpace was.
0: It was nostalgic.
1: You go to someone's page and it looked like the Matrix and you're like, oh God, all this stuff coming down the screen.
0: Oh yeah.
1: Took forever to load. Now I think with faster internet times, probably be faster now, right?
2: Yeah. And you know what? Now we're more aesthetic, right?
1: But it was like, cluttered back then. Yeah, hopefully, right? I will tell you this though. By the time you get through the fourth tutorial on how to fix a muffler, you're gonna be like, bring me the algorithm back.
0: Right.
1: Okay. All I'm getting is stuff I don't care about. Remember? Oh, I don't need another dog picture. Good for you. Your dog made it. I do remember the old days of scrolling, and you had to go through a lot of crap to find something good. Yeah. Back, and I liked the real time timeline, right?
0: Yeah.
1: But I don't think we like it anymore. I think we're so used to getting stuff that we like that if you had to scroll through a timeline of just whatever random came along, you'd be like, I've had it. I've been through 20 different people on this scroll, and it's coupons, it's someone making jam, it's a guy showing off his new engine in his truck, it's a dog rescue. I have a meme.
0: It's a lot.
1: Yeah, it's a lot. So we'll see.
0: Man, is Jake Paul delusional? I don't know what's going on with the guy. He tried to fight MMA fighters. He tried to fight boxers. He fought a professional. The guy broke his jaw. He's losing his mind because now he's trying to come for NFL players. Check this out.
3: But to just be like, I'm going to run a couple of routes. I'm going to block some people. I'm going to catch the ball. How hard can it be?
4: But we talking about...
5: Yeah, but is it harder than that? Like, what's the difference? Like, it's just a speed thing.
4: Jake, we talking about Jamar Chase and those type guys. We're talking about the best receivers in the world that you're trying to compete.
3: Like, you sat around and watched Wes Welker play, and you like, oh, shoot, I can go do that.
5: Yeah, 100%. No, definitely. He's the perfect example.
4: And you can do that at that level.
5: Yeah, 100%.
1: So all those guys are major, if you don't know, they're major league, like really top elite.
0: Football players.
1: And Jake Paul is saying, I can do it.
0: 100%. You're a loser.
1: Listen, the guy says it about everything.
0: But it's like,
1: he just does it about everything. He said the same thing about boxing. He's had his ass kicked how many times? It's like, okay, you want to know what? If I want to take you serious about you saying that you can do anything, let me see you start doing bomb defusing.
0: This is an all-out crash test. Like, I don't understand what he's looking for.
1: His sports platform that he has is worth a lot of money now.
0: Oh, I'm sure.
1: From all the attention. And I think this is his way of getting attention to have a platform where he can sell it for a lot of money.
2: Yeah.
1: And ultimately, I think he wants to take whatever he's got going and try and get UFC to buy it.
2: I think he wants to be the next, like, Dana White, you know? He wants to be, like, the top dog, and then he's got a bunch of, like, guys who work for his company, who are fighters, who are this, who are all these types of...
1: I think he wants to make it big enough to sell to them.
2: Maybe, yeah.
1: Because you can't beat Dana White and those guys now. They own the game, right? They are worldwide, global, can't touch it.
0: Yeah.
1: I think he wants to go, you know, I don't want to be a billionaire, and the way I want to do it is make this big enough. And the only way I can do it is trash talk.
0: Please be healthy while doing it.
1: Yeah. That's a good point. Well, speaking of sports, the Women's National Baseball League debuted the other night. And it was professional baseball for women. And they said, you know what? Let's have a Motown icon, Martha Reeves, come and sing. Now, she's 85 years old, so you have to give her credit. That's not going to be easy. And she said it was an incredible honor to be invited to perform at the inaugural Women's Professional Baseball League. The field conditions were wet and windy, and without stage monitors, I wasn't able to hear myself as I normally would. Now, we've all been in a situation where you can't really even hear your own voice when you're talking on the mic like that.
0: It happens.
1: Yeah. And so I could see why, for her, it wasn't a good performance. What I don't understand is why there were two other blonde women trying to sing with her, and they were both, well, all three, singing a different version of the national anthem.
2: Oh, my God.
1: It was not good. Listen to this.
6: Oh, say can you see by the dawn's early light what so proudly we stripes and bright stars.
1: It gets worse. Ooh. Shall I keep going?
2: How is this not fake?
1: I know.
2: Oh my God.
1: You're watching it, and the players are all kind of like looking around, like, okay, act natural.
6: The perilous fight or the rappers we watched were so gay.
1: At this point, she's trying to be like, let me do my thing. How about you two shut
0: I'll
1: up?
0: I'll take the lead. Yeah. Okay?
6: At least dreaming. Bursting in air gave proof through the night that our flag was
7: still there.
6: Still there. Oh, say does that.
1: At this point, it seems like a competition.
0: It does.
1: Yes. Now I've got 20 more seconds. Do you want to hear it?
2: Yes.
1: All right.
6: Star Spangled Banner.
1: Play ball!
0: If I was her son, I'd be like, why they got my mom out here singing like this?
2: Oh, my right God!
1: I gotta say, for 85, she went for it at the end and actually kind of like saved it a little. No, she didn't.
0: No.
1: But she did go for it. So to her, on a cold field where it's windy, it's late, she's 85 and can't hear herself, I actually think it could have been a lot worse. But I don't know why the other two were there.
0: Let's just enjoy your older recordings, you know?
1: Yeah, they were competing at some point. Like,
6: still there.
1: Okay.
0: Wow, man. Still there.
1: Man, they're still there, wondering what happened.
8: 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Meetings will be held at the Fernley Community Resource and Response Center, 695 East Main Street here in Fernley. 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

0: Kelly Osbourne is not holding back. I'm going to share what she just said about her ex, baby daddy, husband, boyfriend. It's juicy, and it's in just a minute. But first, Mario Lopez posted this weird AI-generated video of his niece at a baseball game. So it's him and his niece sitting at this, you know, baseball game, and she's eating two hot dogs at once, rubbing mustard all over her face, and he's saying this to her.
1: I can't take her anywhere. Oh my God, look at you!
2: It's so good!
1: You're a mess, the mustard!
3: What?
4: The AI voice didn't quite stick.
0: The video and comments underneath the video were so horrible. Mario Lopez.
4: Graphically dirty.
0: Way.
4: Okay.
0: Like, people are like, what are you doing? Why would you post this of your 19-year-old niece? Like, this is bizarre behavior. It was so bad, he took it down. He has not addressed it yet, but he definitely deleted it. Too bad, obviously, it's the internet, and it's still living out there.
4: Well, here's the point of it. It's your dad learning to use AI.
3: Yeah.
4: Wait till everyone's grandpas get a hold of making jokes with AI. It's going to be like that.
0: I mean, hey, put it through a, you know, brain filter or something.
4: That's just going to be how it goes. It's only going to get worse from there, because people that aren't used to using it are going to give it a shot.
3: Yeah.
4: And that's how it's going to turn out, because they're going to be like, that's how you do it, right?
3: Here's what sucks. Nope. It could have just been an inside joke that just didn't land well with the prompts.
4: Yeah.
0: But in my mind, I'm like, okay, but he got the video. He watched it himself and thought, that's so funny. I'm going to post it.
3: I get what you're saying.
0: No, you know, Mario Lopez knows better. Being in Hollywood.
4: Okay, so let me ask you what you think the flip side of it is, then, since you're suspicious that wasn't what he thought.
0: What?
4: That he saw that and just said, that's funny, let's post it.
0: It's clearly suggestive. There is no...
4: Okay, so what are you suggesting his motivation was? Because you're saying he's not ignorant, so what was his motivation? Hey, let me post something really sexual about my niece so people will like it and that'll make me popular.
0: Weird. I think he thought, this is going to go viral. And maybe thought, I won't get too much backlash because it's an AI video, it's not really her. And so it'll be good enough to go viral. I'll catch some buzz, but it won't be like crazy heat.
3: Wishful thinking, he got hacked.
0: Exactly.
3: Wishful thinking.
0: Dang, man. Kelly Osbourne is not holding back. Just days after her ex-fiance, Sid Wilson, was reportedly fired from the band Slipknot, Kelly posted a ton of these like messages on social media, what looks like aiming at him. She wrote, "Wake up. Take some responsibility. I will not take your crap anymore. I'm done. I want to be happy, and I have a beautiful son to raise. Leave me alone. I can't protect you from yourself anymore." Mm. And then in another series of messages, Kelly Osbourne posted, "And can I have my dogs back and all my possessions? Oh, yeah, and maybe some child support."
4: Are you saying it seems like it was pointed at him?
0: Because
4: now that one, I was going to say, that one, we get the inference.
3: That's pretty direct.
4: Yeah. That's not like a motivation we're not sure about.
0: Right.
4: Yeah, 100%. Wow. Which is really funny because, I mean, hello, are you not used to how rock and roll guys act?
0: I know, right?
4: You're kind of raised in that house. Okay, he's like, I didn't eat any bats.
0: I know,
4: right?
0: Oh, my God.
4: Come on. Cut me some slack.
5: According to a new study, the most sexually adventurous state is New Mexico.
6: Ooh.
5: While the least sexually adventurous place is Dry Hump, Wisconsin.
0: I'm Medina Ahmed Morton, and that's your Daily Dirt.

0: matter what you ask us, we just jump right on the air and answer it in front of everybody for you. So hit us up in the DMs at Hey Morton with a question you think we won't answer, and then listen and be amazed.
1: Izzy asked Hey Morton, if you could choose one chain restaurant to eat for the rest of your life, what would it be?
0: Oh, that'd be tough. So it's not the only meal we get, it's just the only chain restaurant we can eat at.
1: Yep, breakfast, lunch, and dinner.
0: Really? Okay.
2: All right.
0: I think the answer's kind of obvious, but I guess we'll find out next here on Hey Morton.

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0: Any curiosity you ever have about us or life in general, we solve it right here each weekday on Hey Morton. 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
1: Izzy asked Hey Morton, if you could choose one chain restaurant to eat for the rest of your life, what would it be?
0: Well, I think the answer is kind of obvious, and it's not exciting, but it's practical, and it's Denny's.
1: Oh.
0: And here's why. The reason is not as obvious as you would think. It really doesn't have anything to do with the menu. It's that you want three distinct times of day you can eat, which they do offer distinctly different menu items.
2: Yeah.
0: So that's good. Yeah. Two, you want a place that's reliably open 24 hours. They really are.
2: Yep.
0: Because you're going to have to go out late at night sometimes, sometimes early in the morning, sometimes while you're traveling. And three, you want to be able to predictably, wherever you go, find that place and know what you're going to get there with fair certainty. I don't think you can do better than Denny's.
1: I was going to say IHOP. It seems like it's a step up from Denny's, and I think they have better options.
2: Respectfully, I think it's the same thing. It is.
1: Respectfully, it's like, yes, you get the breakfast, the lunch, and the dinner. Right. When you compare the two menus, I swear to you, IHOP has like slightly better variety and a little bit even more healthier options because they have like those healthy Skinalicious, whatever their menu is.
0: You're not, no one's eating that.
1: I'm just saying,
0: if you're looking, IHOP, like, give me the Skinalicious.
1: But right. Imagine if it's for the rest of your life, you're like, okay, I can't do another, you know, quesadilla or cheeseburger for lunch. Right. Like, there you have, I feel like IHOP has more options for like salads and like Mediterranean, like fish with
2: but
1: whatever.
2: But IHOP has like, you can get like tons of whipped cream and sprinkles on your pancake. I mean, like it's just sweeter. So I don't know if it's like healthier.
1: I am saying they've got both, where Denny's, I don't think so.
2: I feel like Denny's is the standard.
1: IHOP's also open in a lot of locations for 24/7. And I don't know, if IHOP just seems a little more consistent to me.
2: Denny's is always open, though.
1: I can't do it.
0: Yeah, Denny's is always open. IHOP closes, right?
2: Yeah.
1: Some have 24 locations.
2: Every Denny's is open 24/7.
1: And and if they are closing, it's like at midnight or something crazy, you know?
0: Yeah, I'm just telling you, I think if you had to eat at one, you have to go to Denny's.
1: I can't get on that train. I don't know why. I'm an IHOP through and through girl. Versus Denny's.
2: What's that about?
0: Yeah, it doesn't make sense to me.
1: I laid it out. They have better options, more selections, healthier options.
0: That's
1: You still get all the same stuff Denny's serves.
0: None of that is provably true.
2: Right.
0: It's just an opinion that I don't disagree with and that I don't agree with, but I don't pay that close attention. So I'll give that to you. But nonetheless, you want a place where I do feel like this too. I feel like there is a wide variety of quality from one IHOP location to the next.
2: Oh, I agree.
1: Really?
0: I've been to some and I'm like, oh yes, girl. I'm telling you, I've been to some and it's like, yikes.
1: Ooh.
0: Yikes. Did this place get held up and the thief is running it? Because this food is garbage. And I've been to some where I'm like, wow, this is really delicious.
1: All I ever see is Denny's closing down. So that's all I can say. I've had like three Denny's around me close down.
2: What are we
1: so
2: talking
1: like,
2: about? The economy right now?
0: That's just what she's talking about.
2: Like, they're consistent, dude.
0: All right. Well, you know what? Good luck with it.
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8: All right, Adina, it's time to play Guess Words. Tell me, what is the score between you and D-Rock?
9: Tied up 1-1.
8: All right. Ugh. So here we are. It's a Wednesday, and we're ready to play Guess Words. We need someone to play with Adina, someone to play with D-Rock at the end of the month. The person who has racked up the most losses during the month of August is going to have to play a harp.
9: Oh.
8: Live. In a bar.
9: Oh, my God.
8: Tonight, accompanying your Monday Night Football, right?
9: Oh, my God.
8: Adina on the harp.
9: It looks easy, but then again, I've never seen... One time I saw a harp in real life. That's it.
8: Yeah.
9: So
8: I think it's just going to be this over and over again.
10: Absolutely. First down.
8: Yeah, and it's just going to keep going over and over, right? There it goes, some more.
9: How do you make it different?
8: Okay, get a rest. Stop, please stop. Stop.
10: Are we going to start hallucinating?
8: Yes. I was like, whoa, man, I see dragons. So we need you to play Guess Words. Help Adina get some wins because D-Rock's already pulling away with it.
9: Oof.
8: All right, 866-570-1903. Wait, you said tied.
9: Tied.
8: Oh, well, okay. D-Rock, don't get a win right now.
10: Got it.
8: All right. 866-570-1903. 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
8: 30 seconds on the clock. Say pass if you get stumped. On your marks, get set, go.
10: You should always blink your bills on time.
16: Hey.
10: You use a key to blink your front door when you leave.
16: Lock.
10: Yes. When they say you want to send you to a website, they say click on this blank.
16: Link.
10: Yes. You wear this around you when you cook. You don't want to get stuff spilled on you. It's a
16: apron.
10: Yes. California is a
16: state.
10: Another word for hot cocoa. Hot
16: chocolate.
10: Yes. The sport you play on ice where you hit a puck?
16: Hockey.
10: Yes. When sugar is?
16: Sweet.
10: Yes.
8: Wow. Good job. Whoa. Dude. Whoa. Sweet. Sweet. Dude. All right. Listen. You guys did pretty good today. You got 8. That's good a tough job, score to beat.
16: Ooh, that's good.
8: I'm telling you. Hold on. Let's see how well this goes. As Adina and Cheryl are going to try and beat that. Totally possible.
17: Okay, I'm ready.
8: 30 seconds on the clock. Say pass if you get stumped. On your marks, get set, go.
9: You wish upon a shooting
17: star.
9: You don't eat the pizza.
17: You don't pass.
9: On Halloween, kids get
17: treats.
9: No, they go, they knock.
17: Trick-or-treating?
9: Yes, but what do they get in their bucket? You throw them some
17: candy.
9: Yes. If your skin is dry, you put on some
17: lotion.
9: Vampires have these two sharp teeth. They're called
17: fangs.
9: Wolves howl at the
17: moon.
9: Tires are made out of
17: rubber.
8: Oh, rubber's right.
10: You guys were getting there. Woo.
8: You guys were getting close.
10: Yeah.
8: You almost got there. You got 5 today. Oh. Almost got 6. I might have got to 9. The word that kind of ate up a little bit of time is, this is the part of pizza you don't eat. The
17: the crust.
8: The crust, that's okay. It. But you know what? You might be a cruster. I don't know.
10: Who knows?
17: You know what? Not really. I'm not really a cruster.
8: All right. Well, I'm not judging. I personally am a cruster. So, nonetheless, decent performance. So, thank you for playing Guess Words here on Hey Morton.
17: All right.
18: 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I'm

0: Okay, we go to Hollywood every hour. What's coming up next?
1: Okay, this one band just gave out some awesome prizes to fans during a concert. And you're like, oh, okay, must have been like, you know, a movie poster or like concert tickets or something. No, way, way better. This may be the ultimate best gift a fan has ever received. And it's next in the Daily Dirt.

0: honey love I need.
1: Oh yes,
0: honey love I need.
1: Baby,
0: honey love I need.
2: Get it, boy.
0: Honey love I need. Your honey love.
3: The Zac Brown Band just performed in front of a, you know, huge crowd, and then decided to give them a huge surprise. I am so jealous I wasn't at this concert. I'll explain in just a minute. But first, I don't know if you remember this, but Christina Applegate was hospitalized back in March. We don't know exactly for what. We know that she's been dealing with MS for the last like 5 years.
4: Yeah.
3: And I sort of honestly forgot about the whole thing. Like, I remember seeing the headlines. Yes, she's hospitalized. And I guess I assumed then she got home. Like, she came home. She just, after 4 months, was released. Mm. So it must have been something very serious if she was in the hospital for 4 months. Again, we don't know what the issue is. Could be related to the MS. Could be something different. But she's in her mid-50s. But she posted on social media saying, I'm taking a moment to focus on my health, but I'll be back with more to say soon enough.
4: Hey, take all the time you need.
5: Absolutely.
4: Listening to her on a podcast saying, it frustrates me so much because I can't take care of my daughter.
5: That's hard, dude.
4: Oh, it's a lot to hear.
5: That's hard.
4: It's hard. You're like, oh, dear. All right.
3: The Zac Brown Band just performed the other night, and I am so jealous that I wasn't at this concert. How does this always happen to other people but me? Because after the show, they decided to surprise every single fan, and I'm talking 37,000 people, with this amazing gift. Take a listen.
6: Tonight we're going to do something that even Jimmy would say is crazy. I'm buying every single person here a cruise for two people on the boat. Every single person here gets a cruise for themselves and a loved one to go on the boat. This is the biggest giveaway in history, ladies and gentlemen.
4: Wow.
5: Wow.
4: Well, I mean, Mr. Beast might dispute that. I don't know. The guy's like, now I know why the beer was $3,600.
5: Yeah.
4: That makes sense.
5: Got it.
4: Okay. It seems awful. It's pricey.
3: Oh, my God.
4: Must be a good beer. That's cool. How do you do that, though?
3: Well, it's going to be valued at $40 million, and it turns out the Zac Brown Band does have a sponsorship or partnership with a cruise line.
4: Okay, so that's good. So they're doing a cruise.
5: He's loaded, too, by the way.
4: Is he 40 million loaded?
5: Yeah. Oh, yeah.
4: So he's worth what do you think?
5: I mean, honestly, I don't know the numbers, but I've just seen like on his personal life, he's got like tons and tons of, it's kind of like a compound like for all of his stuff.
3: Oh, right? Dang.
5: And he's like filthy rich, dude, like semis. It's kind of like Taylor Swift. He's got a fleet.
3: Dang.
5: I'm being serious.
4: Okay. Now it's saying that he's under 100 million. So if he's under $100 million, he just gave half of it away. That's definitely paid for.
5: No, I'm sure he's got sponsors, dude. Like that.
3: Oh, yeah. I would assume that cruise line's probably going to do, what, half of that, maybe even more? And
4: no,
3: then
4: I think they would do more. All of it.
5: Yeah.
3: Or all of it, yeah.
5: Yeah.
3: So.
5: Yeah, it's not his checkbook at all.
4: Yeah, he ain't paying for it.
3: Yeah. He's like, I'll just show up and sing.
5: He's just the face, you know? Like.
4: Yeah, wow, that's cool, dude. Yeah. Wow. Good for him. He made it.
7: 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Because even at that age, you're too mature for a Cutwater lemon drop martini.
3: I'm Medina on Amy Morton, and that's your Daily Dirt.

0: Here's what's coming up next. 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
0: 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That works? Wait till I tell you what she found inside that box. Next here on Hey Morton.
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0: And now it's time for your Fernley Community Minute. 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The first Friday of the month, that's this Friday from 10:30 a.m. to 11:30 a.m., babies who age 5 are welcome for Play Day. 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It's free. All ages are welcome. This Friday is The Land Before Time. 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Meetings will be held at the Fernley Community Resource and Response Center, 695 East Main Street here in Fernley. 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Doors open at 7 a.m. The meeting begins at 7:30 a.m.
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0: Here's what's trending, what you'll be talking about when you get into work. There's a guy in Pennsylvania who feels a little ripped off by IHOP. Here's what he had to say about his pancakes. I want to see what you think of this.
1: I went to IHOP today to get a short stack. Upon opening my container here, I'm looking, and it looks like it was just two pancakes in here, which kind of had me confused. But the real problem was because they're so thin. This one's practically see-through. There's nothing buttermilk about this. Like, I bit into it, and it tasted like baking soda. This is a short stack. I paid $8 for three. Worse than out-of-the-box tasting pancakes.
0: Yeah, you know, Stanley, you're going to have to deal with it.
2: Dang, dude.
0: Honestly, now, I've been to the IHOP nearby here, and there's... Yeah. Pancakes are always first rate. So I think he has a problem with that store.
2: Maybe. Yeah.
0: Yeah. For sure. Other people are saying it's shrinkflation and like, look, man, it's so easy to make pancakes. Just get a bag of Crusties because for $8, you can eat about 200 pancakes if you got some water.
2: Yeah,
3: that's
2: dude.
3: True, man.
2: So get a big bowl. Buddy.
0: Yeah, real easy. You know how fast you can make pancakes? 3 minutes.
2: Yeah, easy.
0: Yeah, it's so fast. So I think I can't worry about that too much, bro. But I feel you. And this woman went to Target and posted a video how she got scammed because she bought a box of Huggies from Target. Opened it up and...
4: Who does this? I just bought this box of Huggies from Target yesterday, and I don't know if this is a Huggies problem or a Target problem, but, like, there's no diapers in this. That's a blanket and plastic and a shirt.
0: So it's... What? A box of old clothes, a blanket, some plastic, and a shirt that weigh exactly the same as a box of diapers would.
3: Oh.
0: Somebody took the diapers out, put that stuff in, glued the box, and returned it.
3: Oh, my... Ooh. What a scam.
0: Yep.
4: I'm 4 weeks postpartum, and now I have to lug my four-week-old and my 24-month-old to Target. My husband's about to go to his night shift, which I'm already anxious about. My postpartum anxiety could not handle this.
0: Listen, first of all, you got a two-year-old. Okay, you don't have to say 24 weeks. I think once you get to around like 18 or 19, you start weaning off the monthly.
3: Yes.
0: Yeah, you got a two-year-old is a lot to handle, much less a four-week-old.
2: Oh yeah, that's crazy.
0: And you got to go back to Target.
2: I'm trying to figure out, like, will the people even believe you? Like, if you brought that back yourself?
0: Right.
2: You
0: know? How are they going to believe you? You're like, well, free blanket. You got the mystery box. What are you mad about?
2: Play the lottery, dude.
0: Yeah. You know how much we sell that blanket for? Wash it and consider yourself lucky.
5: Spider-Man Brand New Day made almost as much in 3 days as The Odyssey made in 3 weeks. Just goes to show Tom Holland is no match for Tom Holland. You know?
0: All right. I'm Rick. And now you know what's trending here on Hey Morton.

0: memories. 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

0: Okay, every hour we visit Hollywood, we call it the Daily Dirt. 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
1: Scott Eastwood just threw this actor kind of under the bus, talking about how they basically got into a fight on the set of a movie they were doing together. I mean, am I shocked? No, but surprised. It's next in the Daily Dirt.

0: Eastwood got into a fight on the set of a movie with someone very famous, and he's talking about it. All the tea is about to be spilled in just a minute. But first, Bradley Cooper and Gigi Hadid, I don't know if you've noticed, but for some reason, they are in Paris right now, and there are tons of paparazzi photos and videos of them walking around Paris everywhere. And that is when people noticed, oh my God, they may have secretly tied the knot. Because as they're walking through Paris, days and days in and out, they are both wearing rings, matching rings on their left finger. So people are wondering, was there maybe a private ceremony? Is this just like a, hey, we're together, so we want to make sure everyone else knows we're together? Or I don't know. I don't know why a guy would definitely wear an engagement ring if he wasn't actually engaged, you know?
1: Yeah, so they're engaged. Great place to do it.
2: Yeah, I mean,
1: Paris,
2: yeah.
1: Right?
2: Place of love, yeah.
1: Yeah, that's good. Not to mention, I mean, they're on yachts. It must be hard to find a special place when everywhere you go is a special place.
2: True.
1: Right, if you're Gigi Hadid, your Beverly Hills mansion is crazy. You go to Saint-Tropez, you go to Cannes, you go to Mallorca. Like, how do you find somewhere special?
0: That's true.
1: Yeah, right? Hey, Ben, you took helicopters to festivals. Like, yeah. It's hard to get somewhere special.
0: Yeah.
1: Yeah.
0: Scott Eastwood just talked about how he ended up, well, throwing down with this huge movie star on the set of the movie when they did Fury. Take a listen.
3: Look, Shia is
1: Shia LaBeouf.
0: That's right.
3: Clearly tormented and maybe got, you know, some stuff going on. And it was tough. There was sort of an incident that happened. Brad Pitt sort of broke up a little a tense moment. You know, he's a very method. But one day he was having an episode. And then finally I just said, enough's enough. I said, hey, stop pulling your I said, I'm going to whoop your ass. You know, everyone broke it up.
1: Yeah, that's funny. Yeah, Shia, you know what's funny? Shia got in a fist fight with Tom Hardy, too. Yeah, he'll throw down with anybody. Yeah,
2: anybody,
1: and
2: bro.
1: It's self-destructive.
2: Yeah.
1: And it's kind of that, I got nothing to lose, and I got no way to vent.
2: It's too bad.
0: I'm just glad that Scott Eastwood was like, no, you're not pulling that with me.
1: What's funny is Brad Pitt's like, hey, I'm trying to make a movie where I'm the star. Could you guys just get it together? Your shenanigans aren't welcome. Yeah. I got bigger things going on. Right. Trying to like unload a winery in France. Help me out.
2: Knock
1: here.
2: It off.
1: Yes. Jeez. Give me a break.
4: A growing number of studies show that watching short form videos can lead to mental cognition problems. So if you're watching this on TikTok,
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And we'll give you 30 seconds to answer 10 questions. Then we'll bring her back in the room, ask her the same ones, and compare scores. It's next on Hey Morton.

0: En la graciosa, la vida es más sabrosa.
1: Right now, it's time to play a game where you take on Adina in basic trivia. The name of the game is... Well, today, it's Adina versus Monica. Let's welcome Monica to the show. Monica, thank you for playing Beat the Bosnian today.
2: Thank you guys for having me. Good morning.
1: Well, good morning to you. How's your day going so far?
2: Good, good. So far, so good. I got to tell you guys just real quick.
1: Oh, boy.
2: This is hilarious.
1: Yes.
2: I was listening. I was kind of like channel surfing on the radio, and a certain iHeart station, who is a competitor of yours, I was listening to their morning show, and they said Good Morton on that show.
1: Yes.
2: And they hung up on that person. They were like, no, you're done. You're done. So I was like cracking up. They said, wow. Hey, Morton.
3: Oh, my God.
4: That's a clip that.
2: They were savage, though. They wouldn't let her play the game. It was crazy.
1: Well, they probably thought she was like a plant or something. Why don't we have people that do that?
3: I know.
1: Is that old school? Yeah, like the old school radio wars? Like you go call the other station. More in the morning. Well, I'm sorry they didn't get to play. That's savage.
2: You've got supporters.
1: Well, thank you. How'd that make you feel, by the way?
2: I was just cracking up. I felt bad for the girl because, I mean, she wanted to play, and she knew she slipped, but yeah. It was just funny.
1: It's a natural thing to do because I say it to other people in the hallway, and I'm not trying to be like, hey, like that.
4: Like on brand.
1: We say it in my house because we're all Mortons in my house. So,
2: hey, good morning.
1: Good morning to you. And a good Morton to you, often with a British accent. All right, you ready to play Beat the Bosnian?
2: I sure am.
1: All right, Adina.
3: All right, we'll Monica, good luck.
1: And there she goes. This will be fun today. These are questions that they're just random. I don't know if they're hard or easy. I just know they're random. So good luck to you. Remember to say pass if you get stumped. That's a good tactic to move to the easier questions, okay?
2: Gotcha.
1: On your marks, get set, go. Name an ingredient used to make cement.
2: Water.
1: Name a casino table game.
2: Blackjack.
1: What restaurant is named after an East Coast city?
2: Oh, pass.
1: Name an Appaloosa is a type of what?
2: Horse.
1: What mattress company had a train whistle?
2: Sleep Train.
1: Who is the lead actor in Wolf of Wall Street?
2: Marky Mark.
1: Name a Japanese electronics company.
2: Toshiba.
1: Oh, wow. Toshiba. I did not see that one coming.
2: Oh, no, that was the first thing that came to my mind.
1: The old Toshiba. I don't know what you have that's Toshiba, but it's not new. That's a legit answer. That's really good.
2: I just aged myself, Rick.
1: No, not at all. For all we know, right? You could have some really exotic electronics we don't know about. The lead actor in Wolf of Wall Street was Leo DiCaprio, not Marky Mark.
2: Oh. Yeah.
1: But Mark Wahlberg could have been in Wolf of Wall Street. Would have been a different movie, but okay.
2: I thought he was in that movie, right?
1: Right, sure.
2: Didn't he make like a...
1: cameo?
2: Right?
1: Yeah, was the movie set in the 80s. Wasn't he in it somewhere, somehow? Didn't he get in there and dance or something?
2: He was in all those movies.
1: Yeah. He made a cameo. Oh, man. An ingredient used to make cement. Water is a great answer. That's really good. So you got one, two. A restaurant named after an East Coast city, Boston Market. Right, New York Pizza, we would take that too. I'm sure there's a million of those. All right. An Appaloosa is a type of what horse? You got that right. Sleep Train is right. Did not get lead actor, but you got Toshiba. So you got 5 out of 7 today. So that's pretty good.
2: Toshiba.
1: Come on in. I can't. If Adina says that too, I'm going to be like, what is happening? That's wild. All right. Out of 7, she got 5 today.
3: Oh, wow.
1: Yeah, so she answered 7, which is actually great.
3: Yeah.
1: Ooh. Yeah, are you feeling it now?
3: You got my work cut out for me.
1: All right, we'll see how you do. They're not, you know what it is? They're very random questions, but they're not hard. They're just random.
3: Oh, boy.
1: All right, so sit tight, Monica. Let's see how Adina does. 30 seconds on the clock. This is going to be funny. Maybe not. Maybe do really good.
3: Maybe.
1: Same pass if you get stumped. On your marks, get set, go. Name an ingredient used to make cement.
3: Water?
1: Name a casino table game.
3: Blackjacks.
1: What restaurant is named after an East Coast city?
3: Louisiana Fried Chicken?
1: An Appaloosa is named, Annapolis is a type of what?
3: A tree.
1: What mattress company had a train whistle?
3: Mattress Firm. Woo-hoo!
2: Dina, I love you. You always make me laugh off every morning.
1: That's how you know he didn't win.
4: That's how, yeah. There's your indication.
1: If you were curious.
4: Man.
3: What were those questions?
1: Ingredient used to make cements. Absolutely water.
4: That's correct. Yeah,
1: yeah, good job. You would put that with Portland cement and so
3: what
1: good
3: else
1: job.
3: Is cement? Isn't cement the actual ingredient cement?
1: It's cement, it's sand, and I think sand you lie in there as well.
4: Oh. Yeah, yeah.
1: Casino table game, blackjacks.
4: It's not plural.
1: Yeah, it's not plural.
4: No, it's not plural.
1: Blackjack. Yeah. When you walk up and go, I'd like to play the blackjacks, and they're like, we got a live one.
4: Is that a band?
1: Yes. Okay, so, but you did get that.
3: Okay.
1: Restaurant named after an East Coast city. Louisiana's actually a state.
3: Yeah. I know, and then I was going with Kentucky Fried Chicken, but that's turned it
1: also
3: into
1: a
3: Louisiana.
1: State? Yeah.
3: I have no idea.
1: Boston Market.
4: Yeah.
3: Oh, duh.
1: You love that place.
3: Yeah, they got great mac and cheese. Dang it.
1: Yeah.
4: There she knows today's special.
1: She's like, is Popeye's a city?
4: I can't.
1: And Appaloosa is a type of tree where you would get apples from,
3: is
1: right?
3: Is that true?
1: No, it's a horse.
4: No.
1: Appaloosa is a type of horse. Go out to that Appaloosa tree and get me some fruit.
4: You don't want that fruit.
1: Yeah.
3: It makes sense. Okay.
1: It kind of does. Yeah. Mattress company that had a train whistle. Used to do commercials
3: that's
1: for them.
3: That's true. Mattress Firm.
1: No, Sleep Train.
4: Oh, you
1: got come that on, wrong.
4: Man. How do you follow that?
2: I like you said Mattress Firm.
1: I know. You even said Mattress Firm. Maybe that's why you're not doing commercials for them anymore.
3: Are you sure?
4: I'm positive.
1: Sleep Train.
4: Train
1: whistle. Yeah.
4: Come on, dude.
1: You had a wooden whistle you used to have to blow for the commercial, and you don't even remember.
4: The script was right in front of you half the time.
1: Yeah.
3: I'm so confident. She
1: Mattress Firm. And the Sleep Train people would be like, tell her no more.
4: Bring the bed back.
1: I think you put him out of business. I think that's what happened. Everybody went to Mattress Firm, and you're like, geez, man, sorry about that. Let me go out to the tree and get in Appaloosa to make you feel better.
2: Rick, can you ask her the Japanese
1: electronics
2: company?
1: Name
2: question?
1: A Japanese electronics company.
3: Oh,
4: all of them.
3: Toshiba. That's all I got.
1: Wait, are you kidding me?
3: What?
1: What made you say Toshiba?
2: Yes.
3: Is that a dog? It's like a dog.
1: No, it's an actual. It is a Japanese electronics company.
3: Oh, you know what? I think I have a hard drive, and it's a Toshiba. I swear.
4: So random.
3: That or Tamagotchi.
1: That's not a Japanese electronics company.
4: Oh, didn't want to say Sony. Or...
1: This is blowing my mind.
4: Yeah,
1: that's
4: dude.
1: What she guessed too.
4: Yeah.
2: I told you, Rick. I told you.
1: Oh, my God. That is so wild.
2: Toshiba, man. Toshiba for the win.
1: And the loss. How about that?
4: Oh, my God.
1: So there you go. Thanks for playing. Wow.
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0: It is Hey Morton. And, you know, I can't even believe we're going to talk about this. This new, next segment is just for Adina. Because she's... What's a prematurely is the word I'm looking for. Excited for Halloween.
1: Oh my God, yes.
0: Cannot wait for Halloween. How many days until Halloween, do you know?
1: Oh,
0: let me look real quick.
2: I'm surprised she doesn't have a countdown clock.
1: Well, yeah, honestly, right? 88 days.
0: Oh. All right, 88 days until Halloween. And that's premature. Right? Because that's almost 3 months.
1: I know.
0: I could say if you're under 60 days makes sense. So what we'll do is take a break.
1: Okay.
0: And I've got some thoughts on this because, one, I want to find out what you're going to be for Halloween.
1: Okay.
0: Or maybe we'll pick it for you. And let you have your Halloween moment early next here on Hey Morton.

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0: Can't get out of it.
1: It is Hey Morton and Adina. Yesterday I just mentioned one thing about Halloween and she was like, ooh, just so excited for Halloween. Way premature. I said, all right, tell you what. If you've got Halloween on the brain, go ahead, come in and vent.
2: Okay, thank God. Thank you. Okay. First, I want to start with the decorations. I actually started already Halloween shopping.
3: Slow down.
2: The stores are packed now. So the month of August is the time you want to go Halloween shopping because by September, it's the leftover. You're not getting anything that's popular this year. Go now. The stores, the shelves are stacked. The two most viral things right now that everyone's trying to get their hands on, including me, is this DJ Pauly D from Jersey Shore, Frankenstein. He's about 2 feet tall and super cute. And yes, his hair is spiky, just like DJ Pauly D's. And he can be found at Home Goods or TJ Maxx or Marshall's. He's going for like $80. Whoa. But he's so cute and worth it.
3: How big is it?
2: Like 2 feet tall, maybe.
3: Okay. So like a garden gnome, basically.
2: Yes.
3: Okay.
2: Oh, he's adorable. Number two,
1: I'm trying to look that up and I'm...
2: The Martha Stewart mirrors. There are three of them. They have a ghost, a hall of mirrors, and a grim reaper. It's a really beautiful, nice mirror, but then it lights up, and then a ghost appears in it. Like, it comes and goes.
1: Oh, that's kind of cool.
2: Kind of spooky, cool, but really cute.
1: But what's that for? Just you and your house to...
2: For you in the house, yeah.
3: That freaked me out.
2: Well, decorating the house, yeah.
1: But you don't have anyone in your house.
2: Well, you could put it on the front of the door if you really wish, but yes, it's for yourself to stare at it.
3: I don't think she'll do it.
2: I really want to. I can't find them. I tried. I'm still looking. So if you know where they are, please let me know.
3: This woman is afraid of her own shadow. You're going to walk in front of a mirror?
2: Yes.
3: And you're going to see the Grim Reaper or a ghost?
2: I decorate my place like from ceiling to floor. And the last thing that's super popular this Halloween is Western themed Halloween. So they do have a 10 foot tall cowboy skeleton at various stores. So a lot of Western themed, like if you... like haunted saloons and things like that. Okay. That's what's popular, and I'm so excited. Okay.
1: I think you're skipping a huge, huge segment of the population here that are going too far for Halloween. As if you walk through Costco right now, it is big time Halloween.
3: Bro, animatronic city, dude.
1: If you've got $200 to get rid of, we've got weight.
2: Yes.
1: There's a 7.5 foot, like Frankenstein.
3: Yep.
1: You could get. There's a 6'8" animated Rise Up Reaper that could go. That's $129. Yeah. Pretty cheap.
3: Yeah.
1: And the one that I love, and I keep thinking, man, this might be good, because the front of our house, it's like a craftsman style home, mm-hmm. and the front of our house has like a porch cover that kind of slants forward.
3: Yeah.
1: And I thought, boy, this would be perfect for that half getting out of the ground skeleton.
3: Oh, the torso. Oh. Yeah.
1: Yeah, it's the really skeleton cool. torso that's yeah. really giant. I'm like, boy, I could put that up on top of our house. That'd be so easy compared to like all the other stuff I think I have to do.
3: Yeah.
1: My life likes to hang ghosts over the front. We have a long porch.
3: Okay.
1: So hang ghosts over the long porch and then like put spider web stuff. We have a giant spider I've never put up because I haven't had to do it because it's like 8 feet big, and I know that means a ladder and like tape and oof.
3: Make sure to do that up there.
1: Yeah, right. You gotta fasten it to the eaves. I don't know how to do that without like digging in there with screws and stuff.
3: Right. Yeah.
1: Yeah. So this thing's like, I just put it up there, a little fishing line to the the house vent, and I think we're good. But that's $300. And you know what the problem with it is? Where do you put it after that?
3: Right.
1: Costco, yeah. Costco is like, hey, we've got a warehouse of stuff, and if you buy enough, you'll need a warehouse. That'd be funny in like 20 years from now, Costco sells warehouses because you're like...
3: They're going to have to.
1: Yeah, the guy at the end's like, hey, where are you going to put all this stuff? You need a warehouse? Come over here. Didn't you used to do solar? Yeah, well, it's warehouse time now. Yeah. You're a customer. You've been here every year. Yeah, I'm looking through all their stuff, and it all looks cool. It looks really good. There's a 10-foot tall Jack Skellington with lights and music for $370 at Costco right now that would go out in front of your house, and it's holding, it looks like the little ghost. I'm trying to see. Let me click on the thumbnail, but that's obviously $379. You got

0: front yard,
1: a truck would pull up and someone would jump out,
2: easy,
1: grab it and drive off at like 2 in the morning. No, it'd be super easy. Take about 30 seconds.
0: Because there's stakes on the bottom of their feet. Like,
1: you just pull them out.
0: Oh, they are heavy. At least from what I've seen people like install them in their front yard. It takes like several people and they are heavy.
2: I mean, even if you mallet them down, yeah, you can just pull them up.
1: Oh. What?
0: Yeah.
1: It would take, no. In fact, I'm going to steal one just to show you how fast we go. I'm going to go to someone's house. When I roll in with one in my truck, you'll be like, oh, I guess you were serious.
2: I guess it was easy.
1: Yeah, not that hard. It must be somewhat heavy for it to stand upright, yeah, like you're saying, but I think someone would come and steal it. Look, they're taking like roosters off fast food restaurants.
0: True.
1: Yeah, so this could happen.
2: We need to figure out how to keep that Pauly D Frankenstein like in one place, if that's so popular. You going to get it?
1: It's 10 inches tall.
2: Yeah, where are you going to put it?
0: No, it's much taller than that.
1: I thought you just said it was like...
0: It's 2 feet.
1: Okay, it's 24 inches tall.
0: Yeah. It's 24 inches.
1: Where would you put that on your dining room table? That would be weird.
0: No, right next to the TV, like on the floor. It's like something you'd put up like right there, you know? Instead of like a basket.
1: Okay.
0: All right. He's so cute.
1: It looks kind of like a Funko head.
2: It does.
1: That's what... Okay, yeah. For people that can't see it, it's kind of like a giant plastic Funko about 2 feet tall with Pauly D hair on it.
2: It doesn't look like Pauly D though.
1: Yeah. And it is cute. Yeah, it's no doubt it's cute. It's much better than I thought what you're describing was like. I'm not sure. Yeah, that's good. So you'd put that next to your TV?
0: Yeah.
1: And then when you're done, where would you put that? That would take up significant closet space.
0: I know. I'm running out of room.
2: Gotta buy a warehouse.
1: Yeah. We're kind of at the point now where it's like, okay, we got enough Halloween stuff. I'm about to be like,
0: can I borrow your garage, Rick? For part of the year.
1: All right. Moving on. Thank you for listening. Hey, Morton. You got your Halloween out?
0: Yes.
1: Oh, good.
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1: 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What's happening in the dirt?
0: Ooh, I

0: just found out another A-list celebrity is taking a break. You know, Ariana Grande just announced that. And now this person, I'm going to share who it is. And maybe for him, it's a good idea. It's next in the Daily Dirt.
1: Take me back. Don't stay too long. 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

0: You know, we just heard that Ariana Grande was taking a step back from the spotlight after she does her tour. Now, so is this celebrity. I'm going to share who it is. And you know what? This one, I'm okay with. I'll share who it is in a minute. First, Anya Taylor-Joy is stirring up some debate in Hollywood.
1: Everyone's wide-eyed about what she said.
0: Yeah, literally, right? She says she thinks women don't usually method act, and there's a reason for it. She says women often can't fully disappear into this method acting world because they still have responsibilities to handle. She says, and joked, that actors can't lose their minds on set. She basically described it as, it is your responsibility to be good to the people that you work with. If you are too invested in being a jerk, as in method acting, she says it's not going to be fun for anyone.
2: That's true.
1: I agree with that. The whole method acting thing, I'm sorry. You know what makes you a good actor? Being able to turn it off.
0: Yeah. You know what I mean? Right. Action means turn it on.
3: Like, yes. You have to function after this. You have to go eat groceries. You got to get groceries and take a shower. And
1: other people have jobs to do, too, where they would not like to have to pretend you're real Abe Lincoln in the way of the electrical cords for the lights. Excuse me, old Abe. Could you move over and set your sarsaparilla down?
4: Boy, why do you ask, young man?
0: Oh, God.
1: I'm trying to get the lights in here, the LED panel.
4: Yeah. What the say are these LEDs?
3: Knock it off.
0: That would drive me crazy.
1: Just let me do my job.
3: I can't.
1: Yes.
3: I quit. I quit, dude.
4: What is this McNugget you speak of? I would like to see one.
1: Like, that's enough, bro. That's enough.
3: We get it.
1: Yeah, good for you.
0: Ariana Grande has decided to step back after she finished this tour that she's on. And, you know, that was big news. And people are like, oh, that's too bad. You know, we love Ariana Grande. Well, this singer has decided to do the same. Just the other night during their Salt Lake City show, they announced, this has truly been a lifetime experience for me. And in a couple of nights, I go to Colorado Springs and do my last show for about a year or two. I'm fixing to take some time off and heal. Thank you for the opportunity. Guess who said this?
1: Ella Langley.
0: No. Oh, that would be heartbreaking.
1: You said fixing.
3: I know.
0: Yeah,
3: right?
0: Yeah. Well, it's Jelly Roll. Thank goodness.
3: Yeah, bro.
0: Honestly.
3: Yeah.
0: Am I the only one that's a little sick of him?
1: Not at all.
0: A little bit.
1: I'm not sick of him at all.
0: Oh, I feel like we can use a ear break.
1: How come?
0: He's everywhere. For the last 4 years, he has been everywhere. And I have loved it. And now I'm ready for him to take a step back, you know, and then surprise us with like an awesome new album in about a year and then go on another tour because he did three back to back to back. It's enough.
3: Well, here's the other unfortunate side of being famous. Like, we know what's going on, like, behind the scenes of your life, bro. And like, we're wondering when you're going to go home and like check on the house. You know, like, it's just that. That's all it is. But I mean.
1: Yeah. Well, but no one feels that way about Ariana Grande?
0: Well, you know, we got excited.
1: Trust me. Excuse me. Talk about overexposed. Well, yeah. If I had to see one more Wicked ad, and like, hello, this is UFC. Why are there Wicked ads on UFC? It's everywhere.
3: Right.
1: Yeah. Well, you know what? Good. Could use a break, so fair enough. I guess I can't be bad at that.
5: Spider-Man Brand New Day just had the biggest opening weekend in history. That's right. This morning, Times Square Spider-Man was drinking the good vodka.
0: Yeah. I'm Nadina on Hayden Morton, and that's your

0: It's our phone prank, the phone jibba. I'm about to call a doctor's office. Basically, I need to fake a sickness so I can get a doctor's note because I missed work. And I'm just trying to get them to go along with it. So the doctor would look at me and he would say specifically, he would look at me and what would he say? He would say, Rick?
1: If you had the flu, then he would say, Rick, you have the flu. But ooh. I don't know what he's...
0: And what would he prescribe me? Like, what does he tell the patient?
1: Well, he would look at you and say, Rick, you need to get the flu shot.
0: Ooh, I need to get the flu shot?
1: I don't know. We need to make an appointment for you.
0: Okay.
1: So if you like, I can set up an appointment for you to see
0: and
1: him.
0: If you get the flu shot, do you need to stay home? If the doctor says you need to stay home, right?
1: Well, if he would tell you to stay home, Rick, if you needed to get the flu shot,
0: I knew it. I'm sick, don't you know? It's our phone prank, the phone jibba, next here on Hey Morton.

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Biggest little radio.

0: guys, if you've ever got sick, you need some kind of proof going back to work that you were sick, right?
1: Something, yeah.
0: Right. So you could call a doctor's office, and if they said you had the flu, just record them saying that and play it for your boss.
2: Yeah.
0: I'm going to call Dr. Wingershan's office and convince them I have the flu just so I can get a recording of them saying I have the flu so I can get out of work.
2: Wow.
0: It's our phone prank, the phone, Jibba.
3: Dr. Winkenshine's office, how can I help you?
0: Yeah, hi. I need to make an appointment to see the doctor. I haven't been feeling good, and my work wants to make sure that I have some proof of being sick. So is there a way I could do that?
3: Well, are you sick?
0: Yeah, I've not been feeling well and had, like, the chills. I've been sweating. I've been, I've been throwing up, and what's the...
3: Okay.
0: Like, if...
3: Well, what we can do is we can bring you in for an appointment to see what the doctor says.
0: Okay, perfect. What would... Now, if you have the chills and you're throwing up and you feel real cold and tired, what would the doctor say that is?
3: It could possibly be the flu. I mean, I don't know. I'm not the doctor, so I can't really tell you what to say.
0: No, I'm not. So the doctor would look at me, and he would say specifically, he would look at me, and what would he say? He would say, Rick?
3: If you had the flu, then he would say, Rick, you have the flu. But ooh. I don't know what he's...
0: And what would he prescribe me? Like, what does he tell the patient?
3: Well, he would look at you and say, Rick, you need to get the flu shot.
0: Ooh, I need to get the flu shot?
3: I don't know. We need to make an appointment for you.
0: Okay.
3: So if you like, I can set up an appointment for you to see him.
0: If you get the flu shot, do you need to stay home? If the doctor says you need to stay home, right?
3: Well, he would tell you to stay home, Rick, if you needed to get the flu shot.
0: I knew it. You tell the doctor, thank you so much for the diagnosis. I'm going to get that flu shot, and I'm going to pass this on to my work.
3: I'm confused. Are you calling to make an appointment?
0: Well, I think I've heard what I need to hear. You know what I mean? The doctor said, Rick, you have the flu, and you need a flu shot.
3: The doctor did not say no.
0: I'm good. I'm going to pass that along to my work.
3: You haven't even been in yet. I'm confused. We haven't even... You haven't even seen the doctor.
0: Well,
3: so please don't take
0: that. At this point, I don't even think I need to see him. I think we know what's up. I've got the flu. I got to get the flu shot and take a few days off work, right?
3: No, you have not seen the doctor. The doctor has not told you that. So please do not put words in my mouth.
0: No, I'm not putting words in your mouth. All I'm trying to do is let work know that I got the flu.
3: That's your diagnosis. That is not our doctor's diagnosis.
0: Well, I heard you say the doctor tell me that I had the flu.
3: No, I did not say that.
0: The doctor said, Rick, you have the flu.
3: If you would like to make an appointment, I would love to make that for you.
0: I'm trying to let my work know that I've got the flu and I've been gone for a couple days.
3: Rick, you need to come in and be seen if you want, but no one's giving you a diagnosis.
0: Well, I think we know I've got the flu, right? I think it's pretty obvious.
3: Don't know that.
0: We kind of do know that.
3: This is very weird.
0: Maybe I've got a case of the jibba.
3: The jibba? Okay, what's really going on here?
0: Well, it is a prank call.
3: Oh my God. I'm about to get loud up in this. You're about to get me fired. What are you doing?
0: You said I had the flu. I got the flu. Oh man. I can't make it into work.
3: I did not. Oh my God.
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5: Now what do I do?

0: Gas.
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I am Middays with Jamie. Today is Way Back Wednesday. So I'll be throwing in some 50s, 60s, 70s, and 80s throughout my whole show. And then 1 hour of Way Back Wednesday hits coming up at 12 noon this Friday, August 7th from 6 to 10 p.m. The Friendly Community Foundation is having Foundation Fridays, food, drinks, music, and community market during the sunset as they light at the plaza. 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

0: bike trip. Zach Brown gifted everyone at his concert a free cruise. 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Men are more likely to be cool with jury duty. The protein maxing trend is causing the price of baby formula to go up. Christina Applegate is out of the hospital after a 4-month stay. 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

0: 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I am Middays with Jamie. Today at the Friendly Branch Library, it's family board game and Lego time, which is every Wednesday from 4 p.m. to 5:30 p.m. All ages are welcome. This Friday at the Friendly Branch Library, it's the first Friday of the month from 10:30 a.m. to 11 a.m. is play day for babies to age 5. Join the very fun morning of play, learning, and social interaction for young children and their caregivers. And then this Saturday is table tennis at the Friendly Branch Library from 9 a.m. to 12 p.m. All ages are welcome. Also on Friday is the movie at the library. This Friday is The Land Before Time. Okay, so Zac Brown Band performed at Fenway Park on Sunday night and surprised everyone in the crowd with a free cruise for two aboard Margaritasville at Sea's new Beachcomber ship. That's more than 37,000 fans. The giveaway is valued at more than $40 million, and it's the largest surprise audience gift in live entertainment history. Zach has a partnership with the cruise line and co-designed the live music venue on the Beachcomber. And also music news, a source claims that Travis Kelce has been talking about making a country album for months. They say when he sang a duet with Taylor at their wedding, it was a test run. Another insider says that Taylor's friends in the music industry think he's underestimating how tough country music actually is. Quote, celebrity might get you through the front door, but it won't keep you on the charts. You still have to earn the respect of Nashville. With Taylor in his corner, Travis believes the sky is the limit. Now it's Nashville's turn to decide if it's really ready for football's next act. Then Jelly Roll just finished touring and is stepping away for a while amid his public divorce. During his stop in Salt Lake City, he told the crowd, quote, this has truly been a lifetime experience for me, and in a couple of nights, I go to Colorado Springs and do my last show for a year or two. I'm fixing to take some time off and heal. Thank you for the opportunity. His show in Colorado was on Thursday, so he's officially on hiatus. Well, I'm going to go ahead and go pay the bills, get you back music, and 101.3 FM, my biggest little radio.
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0: And now it's time for your Fernley Community Minute. This week at the Fernley Branch Library, we kick it off with board games and Lego time every Wednesday from 4 p.m. to 5:30 p.m. All ages are welcome. The first Friday of the month, that's this Friday from 10:30 a.m. to 11:30 a.m., babies who age 5 are welcome for Play Day. Join them for a fun morning of play, learning, and social interaction for young children and their caregivers. Movies at the library happen on Friday, August 7th at the Fernley Branch Library. It's free. All ages are welcome. This Friday is The Land Before Time. Then on Saturdays is table tennis from 9 a.m. to 12 p.m. All ages are welcome. 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The Community Minute is brought to you by the Fernley Chamber of Commerce. Meetings will be held at the Fernley Community Resource and Response Center, 695 East Main Street here in Fernley. The meetings are every Tuesday morning. Doors open at 7 a.m. The meeting begins at 7:30 a.m.
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I am Middays with Jamie. It's currently 91 degrees outside and sunny during this heat wave. And your high today expected to be around 100 degrees.

0: 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I am Middays with Jamie. 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Okay, so here are the good news stories making the rounds right now. A doctor in Brazil found a simple way to make surgery less intimidating for kids, letting them choose superhero or princess costumes to wear into the operating room. He started the tradition 6 years ago after seeing how frightened kids were getting. He also takes time to explain each surgery in kid-friendly terms and insists that parents stay with their children until anesthesia begins. And after the procedure, every child gets to keep the costume and take it home as a souvenir. And then a lynx that was rescued from Ukraine just took her first steps on grass after settling into a new outdoor habitat at the Big Cat Sanctuary in Kent, England. The big cat named Ursa was found seriously ill in January, but they were then able to raise $180,000 to bring her to the UK through what staff described as a high-risk mission with border crossings through an active war zone. Ursa now shares her new home with several other rescued wild cats. And then a pair of ultra-rare identical twins just celebrating their first birthday after a very high-risk pregnancy. The parents were surprised when they found that they were expecting monoamniotic or mono-mono twins, a condition that occurs in about 1 in 10,000 pregnancies. The problem is that having mono-mono twins can lead to serious complications from tangled umbilical cords. The two girls, Fiona and Phoebe, were born early and needed multiple weeks in the NICU, but 1 year later, the sisters are healthy and happy. Well, I'm going to go ahead and go pay the bills, get you back music right here on 101.3 FM, my biggest little radio.
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She'll be all right. 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

0: 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I am Middays with Jamie today at the Friendly Branch Library. It's family board game and Lego time, which is every Wednesday from 4 p.m. to 5:30 p.m. All ages are welcome. Then on Friday, which is the first Friday of the month, from 10:30 a.m. to 11:30 a.m., babies from age 5 are welcome to join them for a play day. Join them for a fun morning of play, learning, and social interaction for young children and their caregivers. Also on Friday is Movies at the Library at 2:30 p.m. This Friday is The Land Before Time. And then on Saturday is table tennis from 9 a.m. to 12 p.m. All ages are welcome. That's all happening at the Fernley Branch Library. Okay, so there's a new term on the dating scene called infladating, and it's not having an inflatable date. Infladating comes from a mix of inflation as a financial term and dating, so it's basically going out on a modern, budget-friendly date. You may be picturing someone picking up their date, and instead of having reservations at a fancy restaurant, they hit up an Arby's and come back home to eat while watching reruns of Shark Tank, but it doesn't have to be boring. A dating coach says this can be a positive shift in people's love lives by prioritizing creativity and connection over financial flexing. Another expert adds people have a different calculation. For a more expensive night, you're not going to do that on a first or second date. You're going to wait until you see if there's something there's some possibility of this relationship going somewhere before you're willing to make a monetary investment in someone. And if you're going to do this, it's important to set the right expectations. Like, I'm free on Friday, but I'm also broke, so how do you feel about cold cuts? But if you're on the same page, experts say a lot of people actually prefer cheap dates because the stakes are lower and a nice short and sweet date works as a vibe check without feeling locked in something too intense right off the bat. Well, I'm going to go ahead and go pay the bills, get you back music and 101.3 FM, my biggest little radio.
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I am Middays with Jamie. Today is Wayback Wednesday, and this is my Wayback Wednesday hour. 1 hour of 50s, 60s, 70s, and 80s on 101.3 FM, my biggest little radio.

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I am Middays with Jamie, the Fernley Community Foundation. It's having Foundation Fridays, food, drinks, music at in a community market. 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So if you ask anyone if they have any beef with grocery stores, most people will probably talk about everything getting more expensive. But if you specifically ask boomers, well, you better grab a chair. They have a laundry list of grievances. Here are the top 10, according to Fox News. Self-checkout. This is a younger person's game. In previous polls, 62% of older people say they prefer cashier-assisted checkout. Bargain grocery stores. Boomers prefer classic supermarkets rather than dealing with the lack of inventory and organization at the bargain places. Searching for products, they do not like stores moving things around or having to find tofu for their granddaughter. Digital coupons. The share of people 65 and older who are using smartphone apps is growing, but boomers still prefer physical coupons. Neglected shopping carts. No one likes having to fight a shopping cart with a janky wheel, but it can be extra annoying if you have mobility issues. Generic brands. In a recent survey, 26% of boomers say they rarely or almost never consider switching from their favorite name brand. Sold out products. Similarly, older folks are more likely to be frustrated by something being out

0: stock because they don't want to pivot from their routine. 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Grandparents don't want to deal with longer checkout lines, slower service, and fewer opportunities for personal interaction. 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They consider that labor. Convenience foods. 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Those are more popular among millennials who'd rather pay for convenience rather than making something from scratch. Well, I guess that's not all millennials because actually I love cooking and baking. Well, I'm going to go ahead and go pay the bills, get you back music, and 101.3 FM, my biggest little reason.
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0: 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I am Middays with Jamie. This week at the Friendly Branch Library, today is Board Game and Lego time. That's Wednesdays from 4 p.m. to 5:30 p.m. All ages are welcome. Friday is play day from 10:30 a.m. to 11:30 a.m. Babies through age 5 are welcome. Join them for a fun morning of play, learning, and social interaction for young children and their caregivers. Also on Friday is the movie at the library. This Friday is The Land Before Time, happening at 2:30 p.m. That's all at the Fernley Branch Library. So once again, people on TikTok have taken it too far. Have you heard of protein maxing? It's a viral trend where people try to eat as much protein as possible. And it's gotten so bad it might be causing the price of baby formula to go up. If you didn't know, whey protein is a key ingredient in most infant formulas. And now that gym bros online are going crazy over it, the price has been skyrocketing. But there is one other thing that could be causing that increase too. Weight loss meds like GLP-1s have also boosted demand for protein drinks because sometimes it's just easier to drink your dinner. So I may be the only one excited about this, that Halloween is on the way. Yes, I'm one of those people that love fall and Halloween and then Thanksgiving and then Christmas. So I love everything from August through, well, January. Okay, so Halloween candy is already on displays in stores, and so are the animatronics and other Halloween decorations. Well, I'm going to go ahead and go pay the bills and get you back music right here on 101.3 FM, my biggest little radio.
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It's currently 97 degrees right now during this heat wave, and your high today expect to be around 100 degrees.

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0: 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I am Middays with Jamie, the Friendly Community Foundation is having Foundation Fridays. 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So here is my criminal of the day. Everyone knows the get off my lawn stereotype of the cranky old dude, but this guy took it to another level. A 39-year-old man in Minnesota named Kyle was arrested after he created a homemade spike strip for his yard earlier this year to keep neighborhood children off his lawn. A mother called police report that Kyle was yelling at her kids, and when they showed up, they saw a long piece of thick plastic set in the lawn, about 43-inch screws sticking up from the plastic. Officers noticed tire tracks from the bikes in the yard and said it appeared neighborhood kids were riding through the yard as a shortcut to a park. Kyle admitted to placing the device to keep kids off his lawn. He told the police he did not mean to injure anyone, only scared them, but police aren't sure, saying he seemed frustrated the device was not effective. He is charged with a misdemeanor and could be looking at 180 days in jail or a $1,000 fine. And actually, I will remember the time that I actually put up a fence around our yard because kids in Fernley were stepping on my irises on purpose and it irritated me. So I guess now the old man stereotype of get off my lawn is equivalent to us millennials. And then when something you do not want to see in the mailbox, or what's something you don't want to see in the mailbox, a medical bill, a notice from the IRS or the DMV, or what invitation from someone you barely know, well, how about a jury duty summons? A new poll asked if you were being called for jury duty, would you prefer to serve on jury or not serve? Well, I guess it depends me on the case. Well, somewhat surprisingly, 34% say they'd rather serve on a jury, 44% would rather not, and 20% are not sure. Midwesterners, 37% are more likely to say they'd be down to sit on a jury than people in other areas of the country. Men, 37% were more likely to be cool with it than women, 32%. And boomers, 44% are more likely to be into it. For what it's worth, 15% of people say they've been called to jury duty many times, while 47% said it's only happened once or twice. 34% claim they've never been called, and only 90% of people have been placed on a jury. 78% say they have not. Well, I'm going to go ahead and go pay the bills, get your back music right here on 101.3 FM, my biggest little radio.
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0: This week at the Fernley Branch Library, we kick it off with board games and Lego time every Wednesday from 4 p.m. to 5:30 p.m. All ages are welcome. The first Friday of the month, that's this Friday from 10:30 a.m. to 11:30 a.m., babies who age 5 are welcome for Play Day. Join them for a fun morning of play, learning, and social interaction for young children and their caregivers. Movies at the library happening on Friday, August 7th at the Fernley Branch Library is free. All ages are welcome. This Friday is The Land Before Time. Then on Saturday,

0: 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The Community Minute is brought to you by the Fernley Chamber of Commerce. Meetings will be held at the Fernley Community Resource and Response Center, 695 East Main Street here in Fernley. The meetings are every Tuesday morning. Doors open at 7 a.m. The meeting begins at 7:30 a.m.
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0: 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I am Middays with Jamie, and I'm about ready to head out the door. Before I go, I do want to remind you that today at the Fernley Branch Library, there is a family board game in Lego time. That's every Wednesday from 4 p.m. to 5:30 p.m. All ages are welcome. And don't forget, this Friday is the first Friday of the month at the Fernley Branch Library, and from 10:30 to 11:30 a.m., babies through age 5 are invited for play day. Join them for a fun morning of play, learning, and social interaction for young children and their caregivers. Also, this Friday, the Fernley Branch Library is a movie at the library at 2:30 p.m. And this Friday is The Land Before Time. Also, this Friday, the Fernley Community Foundation is having Foundation Fridays with food, drinks, and music. And, of course, the community market. 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And it'll be broadcasted in the Polaris Plaza from 8 to 9 p.m. Only right here on 101.3 FM, my biggest little radio. While I am heading out the door, Big P is coming up next. He'll have contests, prizes, and more during his show. And he'll also be taking your song requests. 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And then after Big P in the studio, Eric Zachary will be in the studio with his buddies. Yes, we'll have everybody in the studio. And then, of course, his mom will be in the studio for Mom's Hot Take. Keep it locked right here on 101.3 FM, my biggest little radio. Talk to you tomorrow. Bye-bye.
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1: Down to business. I got my wild cherry diet Pepsi, and I got my blackjack gum here, and I got that feeling. Yeah, that familiar feeling. It's something rank is going down.
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7: 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Woo!

Good afternoon and happy hump day. Woo woo! Jay Fierce Rodriguez checking in loud and proud, celebrating the hump, middle of the week. That's right, getting us closer to the weekend. Current temperature outside in Fernley, 93 degrees. Fallon, you're hanging out at 94. Reno, 93 degrees. Let's get back to more music and I'll tell you what's going to happen on the show today in a little bit. 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

0: All right, we are large and we are in charge, and we are on 101.3, My Biggest Little Radio. And man, it is hot outside. It says it's 102. It's supposed to be 103. I can believe it. It feels a lot hotter than that. But let's go over the weather, because this is the last, I think it's going to be the last heat wave that we're going to have for a while. Thursday is going to be 104. Friday, 103. Saturday, 105. Oh, Lord. Sunday, 103. Monday, 101.3. Tuesday, 100. But I like the 101.3 because that's what you're listening to. Yeah, 101.3 is fine with me. All right. With that being said, we're going to break away to our sponsors. We've got a great show planned. And let's get her going on 101.3, My Biggest Little Radio.
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All right, it is 2:47 and it is Way Back Wednesday. How far back are we going to go? I don't know. Let's find out right now. We got a little song parody from MySpace. Remember MySpace, Way Back Wednesday?

0: That's right, MySpace. It was way back Wednesday, but it's also coming back today. Well, it's not today. They're launching it real soon. They're bringing back MySpace, and I used to have an account. I need to go back and check to see if I still have an account. An account that I really don't really care about, MySpace. I do have Facebook, but that's way different than MySpace. I don't know which one is cooler. Which one is cooler, do you think? All right, we're going to break away to our sponsors while you're thinking about that, and we'll come back after this.
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0: All right, Marshmallow and Portugal the Man and Phoenix. Maybe Marshmallow should do a song called, I don't know. Don't know, man. Don't know. S'mores. That's what I'm thinking. S'mores. I've been thinking about Burger King lately, and then I look at the ad at the screen, and there's an article on Burger King. So let's get right to it. How about that? You know, Burger King cannot call itself that in Australia. Why? Because a small restaurant already owns the trademark. So all the Australian locations are called Hungry Jack's. Here's a commercial for a burger we all know very well. It's the same burger bun logo, but with Hungry Jack in the middle instead of Burger King. And let's get right to it right now. Let's hear it.
1: There's nothing more mouth-watering than a Hungry Jack's flame-grilled Whopper. But hey, how's this for an idea? The heat is on. Now you can get a Whopper with a mild chili sauce. It's on the street. But only for a limited time. The heat is on. The Hungry Jack's Chili Whopper.
2: The burgers are better at Hungry Jack's.
0: The Hungry Jack Chili Whopper. The Whopper. It's Hungry Jack's. Well, in America, we got Hungry Jack with their biscuits. And you guys that are old will remember the song, Hungry, Hungry Jack's. You gobble them down and the plate comes back for Hungry Jack. Yes, I am old. From the 80s, 70s, and 80s. Right now, we're going to get to modern times and with the modern report of our commercials and then the first traffic report of the day. So keep it locked on the best show on radio and we'll get somewhere. Let's go.
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7: Alrighty, Big P here with a look at the traffic, and it is busy, busy, busy. Reno, we have a motor assist on I-80 East, mile marker 32. That's USA Parkway. All right. Also on 395A in North Eastland Lake, vehicle accident injury. Sparks, I-80 West, Vista Boulevard, westbound. It is all backed up because there is a motor accident. And checking all the cameras, USA Parkway is packed all the way past Patrick. So you know that's about 4 miles apart. So there's 4 miles of traffic that you have to go through. So patience is what you're going to need. Make sure you guys stay buckled up. Click on a ticket. 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

All right, kick back and relax. It is time for a way back monster hit, and we're talking about the Living Years, Mike and the Mechanics, on the best show on radio, 101.3. You're going to want to turn this one way up. Louder. Right there.

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0: Malcolm Todd and earrings and extra extra. I'm going to tell you all about it. Yes, we're talking about sleep temperature. Do you like it warm when you go to sleep, or do you like it cold when you go to sleep? Well, let's talk about it. It's supposed to be hot August nights for most Americans, which means it's time to jack up the AC, grab a bunch of cozy blankets, and go to sleep. A new study looked into America's preferred sleep temperatures, and overall, the ideal temperature to sleep at is 67 degrees Fahrenheit. They also broke it down by state. Places that are the coldest are primarily in the northern states, and they just like it cold. 63, Massachusetts is the coldest at 63. Where does Nevada fall in? We're like the warmer states. We like between 70 and 67, Nevada. As for me personally, last night we got our power bill. It's like, oh my gosh, it's over $200. Let's turn off the swamp cooler at night now. And let me tell you, I slept miserably. It was like 70 degrees all night, and it's like, I was miserable. Normally we have it between 60 and about 58 to 62 degrees. That's where my sweet spot is. Where's your sweet spot? Well, let me know. Just email me, bigpete@biggestlittleradio.com, and let me know. All right, now we're going to break away to our sponsors and get you right to a traffic report, because we probably have a lot to talk about. So keep it locked on the best station in the nation, baby.
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1: All righty, it's Big Pete with a look at your traffic. And boy, oh boy, let's start in Reno at SR 341 and 10th Street. There is a road hazard, so it might be a little bit slow. We got a vehicle accident on 395A and North East Lake Boulevard. 395A and North East Lake Boulevard. And of course, USA Parkway and Clark Stations. There's a vehicle accident. People are hurt. And I checked the cameras. It's way back. 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
1: This is Robert Perea from the Fernley Reporter with your Fernley News Minute for Wednesday, August 5th. At last week's meeting, the Lyon County School Board took a step toward mandating that all classrooms covered by a substitute teacher will be recorded on audio and video. The trustees directed district staff to write a provision that the video can only be accessed by the district's information technology department, and any request for the video will be through a work ticket submitted to the IT department. The Fernley City Council's first meeting of the month is scheduled for tonight at 5 p.m. at City Hall. Among the agenda items is a resolution that would state the city will not negotiate rates for the dedication of water rights. Stay in touch with your local news with the Fernley Reporter. I'm Robert Perea from the Fernley Reporter, and this has been your Fernley News Minute on 101.3 FM, my biggest little radio.
0: 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Fallon. Reno. 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

0: En la graciosa, la vida es más sabrosa.
1: All right, guys, it is 419. It is 100 degrees outside. It was 102 last hour. So we are reached the peak, and now we are transcending to better numbers. Hopefully, the next time I tell you the weather, it's going to be double digits, not triple digits. All right, today is National Underwear Day, and yes, I'm wearing two pair. Just kidding. Underwear Day. Well, let's play this, then we'll talk about it.

0: Well, yep, it's National Underwear Day. Let me tell you a quick story about my mother. My mother, Jo Jackson, she passed away in 2022. Great woman, but every year for Christmas, she'd always get me some weird underwear. I don't know what the heck. Some years, it would have no cheeks, a thong, mesh, just weird, just like, you know, I think that's where I like to give gag gifts. I think that's where I got it from, was from my mother. So what kind of underwear do you guys wear? Don't let me know. TMI. All right, we're going to break away. We're going to come back with the traffic report right after we pay some bills.
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6: All right, Big P here with a look at the traffic. We got Sparks. We have USA Parkway and Station Clark. And Clark Station, it is really backed up. Vehicle accident with injury. It's all the way backed up to Patrick and beyond Patrick. So if you're going west, you might want to take Pyramid and just take the long route and get there quicker. Or just sit and relax and get to it when you get to it. 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

All right, it's 4:34. This is Way Back Wednesday. Let's go back to the 60s and come together. The Beatles on the best show on radio, man.

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0: All right, it is 4:46, and it is hot outside. It's still 100 degrees. Hasn't gone under triple digits. It's still triple digits at 100, so we're really that close to going under 100. Wow. So if you guys didn't go last night, there was National Night Out. Lane County Sheriff had a big old event going down at the out-of-town park. Biggest Little Radio, I was there spinning tunes for 4 hours. It was hot, but it was a blast. It was a lot of fun. And next year when they do it, I highly encourage everybody to come out. We had hot dogs with the mayor. Neil McIntyre was cooking up dogs for everybody. It was literally, it was hot, but it was a lot of fun. The helicopter landed and took off. Good stuff. But you know what time it is? Do you know what time it is? It is time for Not Headline News.
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1: Domino's released an ice cream. Unless your delivery driver takes too long, then Domino's released a milkshake. A clothing brand launched a t-shirt that doesn't require washing for up to a month. Or as Post Malone calls it, a shirt. There's a romantic comedy opening Friday called One Night Only, about a world where single people are only allowed to have sex one night a year. The actors research their roles by talking to married people. And a Florida restaurant now offers nude dining. So, no, that's not a misspelling on the sign that says P.F. Wang's. This is Not Headline News.
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5: Alrighty, here we go. Here's a look at the traffic by Big Pete, and we got lots to talk about. 395A in East Lake, still got that accident up there. Let's see, Reno, we have Power Boulevard, 395 North and Power Boulevard. And all the other issues are on Patrick, I-80 East and Patrick. It is stopped, and if you're going west, it is stopped from USA Parkway all the way to Patrick and beyond. It is really stop and go, and Waltham Way is at a standstill. So there's really, really not that much going on. So just relax, turn the AC up on high. Unless you don't have it, then pray. All right, make sure you stay buckled up. 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